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1: Yeah, well, obviously waking up to the news this morning, and when you hear, you know, quite rural areas like Moon, Timoleon and Castledermot on the national airwaves, it's never good. And obviously some of the news we've heard since has been truly horrific, and the community here is in a lot of shock.
0: First for National.
2: If it is impossible to prevent the excise duty increasing on the 1st of September without the Dáil being brought back, it is entirely possible for the Dáil to be brought back.
0: First for International.
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0: On the hour, every hour. KFM News.

How's it going there, everybody from Cork, New York, Dundalk, Gortahawk and Glenamaddy? Here we are in the County Clare, it's a long, long way from here to there. There's the Burren, and the Cliffs of Moher, and the Tulla, and the Kilfenor, and Mike O'Russell, Dr. Bill, Willie Clancy and Noel Hill, flutes and fiddles everywhere, if it's music you want.

Everybody needs a break. Climb a mountain or jump in a lake. Some head off to exotic places. Others go to the Galway races. A cousin of mine goes potholing. A cousin of hers loves Joe Dolan. Matty goes to the south of France. And Jim to the dogs and Peter to the dance. Summer comes around each year. We go there and they come here. Some jet off to Frihiliana. But I always go to Listunvarna. Oh, Listunvarna. Listoon, I always leave of a Thursday night with my tent and my ground sheet rolled up tight. I like to hit Listoon in or around Friday afternoon. This gives me time to get my gear together. I don't need to worry about the weather. Ramble in for a pint of stout, cause you never know who'd be hanging about. There's a Dutchman playing a mandolin, a German looking for Limog O'Flynn, and there's Adam Bono and Gareth Fitzgerald getting their photo taken for the Sunday World. Finbar, Charlie and Jim Hand, and they're drinking pints to bait the band. And

motorbikes and high-ace vans with bottles, barrels, flagons, cans. Mighty crack. Loads of frolics. Pioneers and alcoholics and crack spoke in the FCA and free Mickey Kelly in the IRA and hairy chests and milk white ties and Mickey Dodgers in disguise. McGraths, O'Briens, Pippins, Cox,

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0: A 747 for Jackson Browne. They had to build a special room just to get him down before the chieftains could start to play. Seven creamy pints came out in a tray. Shergar was ridden by Lord Lucan. Sean Cannon did the backstage cooking. Clannad were playing Harry's game, and Christy was singing Nancy Spain. And Mary O'Hara and Brush Shields together doing the Four Green Fields. Van the Man and Emmy Lou and Moving Hearts and Planxty too.
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0: Everybody needs a break. Climb a mountain or jump in a lake. Sean Doherty goes to the Roses through Lee, and Oliver J. Flanagan goes swimming in the Holy Sea. But I like my music in the open air, so every summer I go to Clare. Cause Woodstock Knock nor the Feast of Cana could hold a match to Listoon Burn.

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0: A table for two, a lady divine, a rhapsody blue, a bottle of wine. 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
1: 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We've also had reports of a similar incident over towards Kilbride. So what's happening and what sets this apart from other dumping issues is the fact that this culprit is dumping the material in the middle of the road and setting it on fire. Apart from the dangers in the current climate and everything being so dry of that fire catching, the fact the endangerment of people travelling that road of setting on fire shows a total callousness on this person's behalf.
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0: Hey, it's Paul here. Don't forget to join me every day from 3 o'clock for K-Drive in association with Fitzpatrick's Garages of Naas Kildare and Tullamore. We'll have the birthday club, lots and lots of your favourite songs, a little bit of romance on the radio. Yeah, sure, why ever not? And we'll keep an eye on the traffic and travel for you as well. That's K-Drive, Monday to Friday here on Kildare's KFM. I'll pick up about 3.
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Good morning and a very happy Sunday to you. I was nearly going to go out of the studio in the last few minutes to take a picture of the fact that it's not raining and celebrate that fact. So let's enjoy the no rain for the moment and as minimum amount of chat about the weather, because it's going to get pretty, pretty nasty later on. Anyway, good morning. Welcome into The Breakfast Show. It is Dave McGrath with you this Sunday morning. This is going to put a smile in your face, right? This is our calendar quote for today, the 30th of August. I kid you not, this is serious now, right? It says here, the first time I sang in the church choir, 200 people changed their religion.

0: easing our way into a lovely sunny Sunday morning. Or am I tempting fate by saying that? Very happy Sunday. That's Double and Captain of Our Heart on The Breakfast Show. Just looking at some of the things that we have lined up for you across our weekend Sunday Breakfast Show. We'll look at the sports in a moment, but also we'll be doing our Year in Disguise, silly story from the newspapers. What's it all about? The story behind a song. And tonight, or should I say this morning, is the choice of Dara O'Sullivan from Castledermot. And later on, much later on, Caroline Fitz's facts. We'll do our mystery person quiz and where in Kildare. I want to say happy Sunday to Clodagh and Fiona Innes, and also big hello to Dolores, who's heading out for a bit of a walk in the Blue Way with four furry friends. Dolores, great to hear from you and a very happy Sunday. And also we're looking forward to hearing from our good buddy Al O'Rourke, who is in Stradbally. And Al was talking to me last night and he promised that he'd send me some of the highlights from EP for Saturday. So loads to get through on The Breakfast Show this Sunday morning. But I did mention sports, so just bringing you up to speed on some of the sporting news. Beginning with the English Premiership, there were wins for Newcastle and Hull City, while Bournemouth threw one apiece with Everton as Liverpool played out a 2-2 draw with Newcastle. Now in golf, Leona Maguire had a sparkling 9-under par 63 in her third round at a rain-drenched K-Club, and that leaves her 7 off the lead. That's all part of the KPMG Women's Irish Open. Now, the competition leader is South African Cassandra Alexander, and she is currently on 18-under heading into today's final round. And staying with golf, by the way, Rory McIlroy, 5 off the lead at the Tour Championship in Atlanta after a 7-under par round of 63 lifted Rory right into contention heading for today's final round. Racing today, by the way, is at Cork, and the first off down south is at 10-2. And don't forget, we'll keep you up to date with all our sporting action across the day with Dermot Byrne from 2-6 with our More Music Sunday Sports Speed. When we come back, though, we will find out what our Sunday silly story from the newspapers is, and I'm told that it's something to do with sports movies.
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0: One of the performing artists at yesterday's EP, The Undertones, without Fergus Sharkey now, but that is a memory from them. Teenage Kicks on The Breakfast Show this Sunday morning here at KFM. My good buddy Al O'Rourke was down in Stroud Valley, currently there. He said he's doing okay, a little bit wet. He's always an optimist, as RL. But he did mention that CMAT was absolutely amazing yesterday on the main stage, and CMAT included a memorable Dolly Parton tribute. So we'll find out more about what happened EP-wise from Al later on. Right now, though, let's do our Sunday silly story from the newspapers. And in the Irish Daily Sun yesterday, Saturday, they listed what have just been announced as the top five favourite sports films. So here is the top five in reverse order. In fifth place, there was a tie between Happy Gilmore and Chariots of Fire. Fourth favourite sports movie was Bend It Like Beckham. In third place, Sylvester Stallone punched his way into this position with Rocky. Now, runner-up favourite sports movie was the bobsleigh comedy Cool Runnings. And the number one voted for favourite sports movie is The Karate Kid, the martial arts classic from 1984, starring Ralph Macchio, who I was told yesterday by a number of our listeners is 64 right now, and also starred Pat Morita as Mr. Miyagi. So there you go. The movie, The Karate Kid, the number one sports movie. It gave all the others the chop.
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3: 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Nace Local History Group. Illustrated Talk. The Great Curra Escape. A dramatic wartime incident in Mid-Kildare. 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Tuesday, September 1st, 8pm in the Townhouse Hotel. All welcome. Monaster Evan Tidy Towns are holding a talk by local historian Barry Walsh Wednesday, September 2nd, 8pm in Baronial Hall, Moorabbey, Monaster Evan. Allenwood Art Group is looking for members. Next meeting, September 3rd, 8 to 10pm in Allenwood Community Centre. Boogie Bingo in the Borough Rathangan, Friday, September 4th at 9pm. All proceeds to Ellistown GAA. 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Saturday, September 5th in St. Kevin's Hall Blessington from 12 to 4. KWWSPCA Annual Wagon Bone Dog Show, September 6th at Punchestown Racecourse. 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

0: Friday night headliner at EP this year, the wonderful Lewis Capaldi, and that is Stay Love, 90 minutes to 8 for your Sunday morning. And I did mention Al, our good buddy, is over in Stradbally, and apart from telling us about the memorable Dolly Parton tribute, which people are now checking out on YouTube and say it is amazing, Al has come back and said, Dave, Lola Young stepped into a surprise afternoon main stage slot. She was amazing. Could be the highlight of the whole EP festival. So there you go, a surprise with a lovely twist. When we come back, we have our little feature, What's It All About? And from our KFM library this morning, we have the story behind the song Almaz by Randy Crawford, as requested by Dara O'Sullivan down in Castledermot.
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great memory from Van Morrison for your Sunday morning. Don't forget Classic Gold between 11 and 2 today with Rob, including great tracks like that. Talking of tracks, it's time for us to do our little feature on The Breakfast Show. What's it all about? And from our KFM library, the story behind the song Almaz by Randy Crawford. Dara O'Sullivan from Castle Dermot asked us to check out the song. So here goes, Dara. This is the story behind it. Randy Crawford has explained in the past what the inspiration for this ballad is. So Randy Crawford said, "These Eritrean refugees knocked on my door. It turned out they had just moved into the area and wanted to invite their new neighbour to dinner. So Randy tells us that, of course I went, but the African food they served wasn't to my taste." The singer added, "I witnessed this perfect love affair between them, although she was considerably younger than him. This beautiful couple with their baby. As refugees, they were looking for a world where love survives." The Eritrean man asked Randy Crawford to write a song about his wife, whose name was Almaz, which means diamond. She agreed, and this song was the result.

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0: Like this one from Teddy Swims on the Weekend Breakfast Show here at KFM, Mr. Know-It-All. And Dara O'Sullivan from Castle Dermot. Dara, thank you so much for asking us to check out the story behind the song Al Maz. We never knew what it was about until we did the research. So thank you. On the way towards the 8 o'clock news and the obituaries, and we will be back with another hour of your packed breakfast show.
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8: It's 8 o'clock. Good morning. I'm Jane McNamara. Votes are being counted in Iceland's referendum on whether to restart talks to join the European Union. Based on the first set of votes counted, just over 51% support the government's proposal to restart negotiations, while just under 49% say no, Iceland's public broadcaster has reported. If the S-camp wins, negotiations on key issues like access to fishing stocks would start with the European Commission. The bloc's policy on shared fishing rights could mean other members would be able to fish Icelandic waters. Nepal is calling for specialist foreign assistance as flood rescue operations resume after a weather-related pause. Around 750 people are confirmed to have died there and in neighbouring Tibet following Wednesday's catastrophic floods. More than 3,000 are still missing, including two Irish nationals. Nirja Kalwani is in Kathmandu, desperately searching for his relatives.
9: We have contacted the Chinese embassy, Australian embassy. We are searching in hospitals. We have contacted Isha Foundation, who was the tour operator, but still no information, no nothing. We're hoping we find some information.
8: A man remains in custody this morning over the discovery of a man's body in County Tyrone. He was found dead next to a seriously injured child and a house in Dungannon yesterday morning. The man has been arrested on suspicion of murder and attempted murder. A terraced property has been sealed off in the Lisnahall Road area by police in the north. Gordon Brown claims a united Ireland will become inevitable at some point. He's told The Guardian it would be a long process and have to be based on mutual agreement. The former British Prime Minister says Northern Ireland's in a potentially different position compared to the rest of the UK. A few days ago, the current British Prime Minister, Andy Burnham, said a poll on Irish unity was off the table. Nicotine vapes are 60% more effective at helping people quit smoking, according to a new study. Irish vapers are calling on the government to stop its planned ban on flavoured e-cigarettes, which is before the Shannon. Campaigners are warning the move could drive adult users back to cigarettes or towards illegal products. Ken Heffernan of Respect Vapers says more than 300,000 people have stopped smoking because of vaping.
10: I wish the government would listen to the actual vapers themselves, right, and the messages that they've been trying to give to the government for, I don't know how long at this stage. Like, there's over 300,000 people in Ireland who've given up cigarettes because of vaping. And if the government want to continue to get their figures down so that we hit this supposed tobacco-free nation, they need to encourage people to try alternatives to cigarettes like vaping.
8: The Green Party is warning against cutting the carbon tax, saying the very poorest will suffer. Deputy Leader Hazel Chu says the tax is used to increase the fuel allowance and insulate homes. According to the Irish Independent, the government is considering bringing in carbon tax hikes more slowly in budget talks. Deputy Chu says it's not to blame for high fuel prices.
11: If we cut the carbon tax or delay it, we're only prolonging our addiction to dirty, unpredictably priced imported fuel. Another conflict with wipe out any benefit we got from a short-term cut or pause in the carbon tax.
8: Fontaine's DC closed the 21st Electric Picnic tonight. 80,000 people are attending the festival in Strad Valley in County Laois. Van Morrison, the Saw Doctors and Amble are also on the main stage today. Alan O'Reilly from Carlow Weather says rain will also make an appearance.
12: We will see sunny spells but a lot of thundery showers around on Sunday, and as we go through it, Sunday afternoon into Sunday evening, there's still a risk of them, but by late Sunday evening I'm hoping to close the picnic under some better weather and the showers will generally have cleared by the time Amble hit the stage.
8: And finally, NASA is aiming to launch its newest telescope this lunchtime, which could help explore our galaxy and beyond. The Nancy Grace Roman Space Telescope has 100 times the field of view of Hubble. It will help astronomers analyse dark matter, dark energy and exoplanets. That's your news at 4 minutes past eight.
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15: KFM has been informed of the following deaths. Sister Esther Delaney, Newbridge and formerly of Laois. Peter Delaney, Leixlip and formerly of Laois. Anne O'Sullivan, Newbridge and formerly of Brownstown. Angela Gaffanini Moore, Nason, formerly of Kildare Town. The funeral arrangements are as follows. Sister Esther Delaney, Holy Family Convent, Newbridge, Kildare, and formerly of Castlecool, Laois. Deeply regretted by her extended family. Funeral arrangements later. Peter Delaney, Castletown Estate, Leixlip, and formerly of Mount Mellick, Laois. Predeceased by his parents, Jack and Ellen, Sister Maureen, brothers Tim and Sean. Deeply regretted by his wife and extended family. Reposing at Rye Vale Nursing Home on Monday from 6 with concluding prayers at 7:30. Removal from Rye Vale Nursing Home by Oliver Riley Funeral Directors on Tuesday at approximately 10:30 to arrive at the Church of Our Lady Nativity Leixlip. For 11 a.m. funeral mass followed by burial in Confey Cemetery. The funeral mass service can be viewed live on OLN.ie. Anne O'Sullivan, Roscommon Brook, Newbridge, formerly of Brownstown, predeceased by her mother Annie and sister Breda. Deeply regretted by her husband Paul, daughter Amanda, brother Patrick and extended family. Reposing at her home on Sunday from 4 with prayers at 7. Removal by Anderson and Leahy Funeral Directors on Monday morning at 11:15 to arrive at St. Bridget's Church, the Curra, for Mass at 12 o'clock. Mass can be viewed on the Curra Church Facebook page. Funeral afterwards to Newlands Cross Crematorium, arriving at approximately 2 o'clock, and which can be viewed live on mcn.live. House private on Monday morning, please. Family flowers only. Donations, if desired, to the Friends of St. Bridget Hospice, the Curra. Angela Gaffney Moore, Nason, formerly of Kildare Town, predeceased by her husband, Jim. Deeply regretted by her children, Mary, Caroline, James, Kenneth and Sonia, brothers and sisters and extended family. Removed by Murphy Brothers on Tuesday at the Church of Our Lady in St. David, Nace, arriving for 10 a.m. Mass. Funeral immediately afterwards, St. Corbin Cemetery. Souvenirs like a Shia Condove. Obituary notice can be viewed on kfmradio.com. 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
0: Kate Mila Fulcherog, the Claw Breakfast, the Majin Day Downing. August and Ish on Amshire. Starting off dry and bright in places. Through the morning, cloud will increase with showers of rain developing. Downpours will turn heavy or squally with the potential for thunderstorms or localised flooding.

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Happy Sunday, good morning and welcome into the Weekend Breakfast on Kildare's KFM. Final weekend of August, and it's the 30th of August today, and I'm loving our calendar quote, which I shared on our KFM Facebook page. It says here, the first time I sang in the church choir, 200 people changed their religion. Now, it wasn't me personally, just the calendar quote. So I hope you had a great Saturday, despite the weather. And I'm just hearing now from my good friend Al O'Rourke, who's down in Stradbally, in relation to yesterday's electric picnic. Key highlights, CMAT delivered a massive performance on the main stage, and it included a memorable Dolly Parton tribute. And a number of our listeners have been telling me that they've already gone online to check it out and say it's just fabulous. And Lola Young, surprise afternoon main stage slot. According to Al, she was brilliant as well. So Amble later on today, the Fontaines DC, and Joe, do you remember Joe from Stranger Things? All on the main stage. And if you are over in Stradbally, do let us know how you're getting on. 0833 97 97 97. This hour on The Breakfast Show, we'll bring you up to speed with our sports updates very, very shortly. And let's have a bit of fun with our little feature, Year in Disguise. So this hour, what we'll do is we'll give you two news stories, an entertainment story, and then you'll get to hear two hit songs of the year. And you've to guess what the year is. Talking of hit songs, they don't come bigger than this one.

0: 20 past 8 for you Sunday morning with Rain Me In from Sam Fender and Olivia Dean. We have to say a big hello and good morning to Chloe and Ella. They're from Dungarvan and they're tuned in to KFM over there in Stradbally in what they're calling their Yellow Submarine. Apparently they've nicknamed their tent the Yellow Submarine, and they said Dave Seamatt was just amazing. So thank you for that, and good to hear from you, Chloe and Ella. And delighted first-time listeners to the Weekend Breakfast Show. Also, talking of the EP, we want to say a very happy Sunday to our very own Emma O'Connor in attendance at EP. And we to say a very happy Sunday to Alan, Gillian, what is it, Bernie and Adrian from Maynooth. They're all tuned in having their breakfast. They're heading up to Croke Park to see Bon Jovi later on today. So enjoy that, Alan, Gillian, Bernie and Adrian. In the world of sport, in the English Premiership, there were wins for Newcastle and Hull City, while Bournemouth drew one apiece with Everton as Liverpool played out a 2-2 draw with Newcastle. Now, in golf, Leona Maguire had a sparkling 9-under par 63 in her third round of a rain-drenched K-Club that leaves Leona 7 off the lead in the KPMG Women's Irish Open. Great round, really was. Now, the competition leader is South African Cassandra Alexander. She is on 18 under heading into today's final round. And staying with golf, Rory McIlroy is 5 off the lead at the Tour Championship in Atlanta after Rory had a 7 under par 63 round yesterday, and it's lifted Rory into contention also heading for today's final round. Just to let you know, racing today is at Cork, and the first is off at 10-2. When we come back, we are going to have some fun, I tell you. You might need a Encyclopedia Britannica or the history books, because it's a fairly elderly year that features in our Year in Disguise. More news on the way on that.
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2: Dave McGrath.

That's the extraordinary, or ordinary, if you wish. Alex Warren and Fever Dream before that, especially for Martina McHugh, the Bee Gees. And you win again at 8:31. So just to bring you up to speed by way of a weather check before we do our year in disguise. Starting off dry and bright in places today. Through the morning, cloud will increase with showers of rain developing. Downpours will turn heavy or squally, with the potential for thunderstorms or localised flooding. I hate reading that out to you, but that is the official Met Aran weather word for today. Highest temperatures for Sunday of 17 to 20 degrees Celsius. So, our year in disguise, the soundtrack of a secret year. We have two news stories, an entertainment story, and then you get to hear two hit songs, two number one hit songs of the year. And as always, we challenge you to work out what the year in disguise is. So our news stories for this particular year. On the 1st of January, Ireland officially joined the European Economic Community, the EEC. And the Sydney Opera House officially opened in Australia in October of this year. In entertainment news, Roger Moore made his debut as James Bond 007 in Live and Let Die. Before we hit the first of our two musical number one hits from the year in disguise, if you've enough to go on and you'd like to get a guess at the year in disguise, you can send your WhatsApp text voice notes to KFM on 0833 97 97 97. But let's hear the first of our two number one hits from our year in disguise. But what is the year?

all-time classic on the Weekend Breakfast Show. Got to number one in our Year in Disguise for the Rolling Stones and a song all about Angie. I want to say happy Sunday to Gillian S., Dan in the Curra, Imelda Ryan and Tim Noonan. All 1 year out. Notice the way now I didn't say which year it was, because very, very hard to get this one right. As I said, you might need an Encyclopedia Britannica or some other form of help to work out what the Year in Disguise is. So, before we play our final number one hit song of this year, recapping on the news stories. On the 1st of January, Ireland officially joined the European Economic Community, the EEC. The Sydney Opera House officially opened in Australia in October of this year. And Roger Moore made his debut as James Bond in Live and Let Die. Now, any help? No? If you think you'd like to have a guess at what the year is, send your WhatsApp text voice notes to KFM on 0833 97 97 97. And our final little clue is a number one hit song recorded by Tony Orlando and Dawn. This was from our Year in Disguise. But what is the year?

0: the memories are flooding back. Well, for some, Tyee Yellow Ribbon, Dawn, got to number one in our Year in Disguise. Also the year, on the 1st of January of this year, Ireland officially joined the European Economic Community. The Sydney Opera House officially opened in Australia in October. And Roger Moore made his debut as James Bond in Live and Let Die. I love the answer that says, hello Dave, the year I was born in Holles Street, 1973. This is according now to Claude in Leixlip, who asked me to say hello to Madeline Moylan. Please, love the show, thank you. So a big hello and well done, Clodagh, on the button. Let's see who else had it right. 1973, by the way, that was the year. Roisin Cunningham, Veronica in Kildare, Tommy O'Reilly, Hilary Mooney, AD from Leixlip, Mary Keenan, and also getting it right today, Claire Purcell. Loads of you getting there in the end. Yes, our Year in Disguise, 1973.
1: 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Yeah, sure, why ever not? And we'll keep an eye on the traffic and travel for you as well. That's K-Drive, Monday to Friday here on Kildare's KFM. 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

coming up to 10 minutes to 9 on your Sunday morning here at the Weekend Breakfast Show with Dave McGrath. Sure and Believe. See that there's a very special wedding request that Bernie would like us to do. We will do that very, very shortly, Bernie, I promise. But I'm just reading here, right, 30th of August, 2013, right, cinemas across Ireland and the UK, they were handing out earplugs to parents taking their children to see One Direction's new film. So accompanying chaperones could enjoy One Direction, This Is Us 3D, without being worried by the high levels of expected screaming and shouting in the auditoriums during the screenings. Handed out earplugs, they were, to parents taking their kids to One Direction's film. It says here, humans are capable of screaming as loud as 120 decibels, which is the same as standing next to a running chainsaw.

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0: wonderful Niall Horan on the Weekend Breakfast Show here at Kildare's KFM. Now, Bernie Kavanagh sent me in a text that says, Dave, please say hello to Laura and Charlie, who got married last Thursday. We had a brilliant day. Every good wishes for the future to Mr. and Mrs. Foley. That's you, Laura and Charlie. And we want to do it before 9 o'clock, just in time.
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8: It's 9 o'clock. Good morning, I'm Tom Douglas. It's understood Iceland has voted against a government proposal to resume talks to join the European Union. The country was divided over issues including security and fishing. Its voters had chosen to eventually rejoin, had voters chosen eventually to join the EU, it could have meant other nations would have been able to fish in Iceland's waters. Nepal is calling for specialist foreign assistance as flood rescue operations resume after a weather-related pause, after around 750 people are confirmed to have died there and in neighbouring Tibet following Wednesday's catastrophic flooding. More than 3,000 are still missing, including two Irish nationals. Neeraj Kalwani is in the Nepalese capital of Kathmandu and desperately searching for his relatives.
9: We have contacted the Chinese embassy, Australian embassy. We are searching in hospitals. We have contacted Isha Foundation, who was the tour operator, but still no information, no nothing. We're hoping we find some information.
8: A man remains in custody this morning over the discovery of a man's body in County Tyrone. He was found dead next to a seriously injured child at a house in Dungannon yesterday morning. The man's been arrested on suspicion of murder and attempted murder. A terraced property has been sealed off in the Lisnahull Road area by the PSNI. Gordon Brown claims the United Ireland will become inevitable at some point. He's told The Guardian it would be a long process and would have to be based on mutual agreement. The former Prime Minister of Britain says Northern Ireland's in a potentially different position compared to the rest of the UK. A few days ago, the current British Prime Minister Andy Burnham said a poll on Irish unity was off the table. Nicotine vapes are 60% more effective at helping people quit smoking, according to a new study. Irish vapers are calling on the government to stop its planned ban on flavoured e-cigarettes, which is before the Shannon. Campaigners are warning the move could drive adult users back to cigarettes or towards illegal products. Ken Heffernan of Respect Vapers says more than 300,000 people have stopped smoking because of vapes.
10: I wish the government would listen to the actual vapers themselves, right, and the messages that they've been trying to give to the government for I don't know how long at this stage. Like, there's over 300,000 people in Ireland who've given up cigarettes because of vaping. And if the government want to continue to get their figures down so that we hit this supposed tobacco-free nation, they need to encourage people to try alternatives to cigarettes like vaping.
8: The Green Party's warning against cutting carbon taxes, saying the very poorest will suffer as a result. Deputy Leader Hazel Chew says the tax is used to increase the fuel allowance and to insulate people's homes. According to the Irish Independent, the government's considering bringing in carbon tax hikes more slowly in budget talks, but Deputy Chew says it's not to blame for high fuel prices.
11: If we cut the carbon tax or delay it, we're only prolonging our addiction to dirty, unpredictably priced imported fuel. Another conflict would wipe out any benefit we got from a short-term cut or pause in the carbon tax.
8: Fontaines DC will close the 21st Electric Picnic tonight. 80,000 people are attending the festival in Strably in County Laois. Van Morrison, the Saw Doctors and Amble are also on the main stage today. Alan O'Reilly from Carlow Weather says the rain will also make an appearance.
12: We will see sunny spells but a lot of thundery showers around on Sunday, and as we go through it, Sunday afternoon into Sunday evening, there's still a risk of them, but by late Sunday evening I'm hoping to close the picnic under some better weather, and the showers will generally have cleared by the time Amble hit the stage.
8: CMAT opened her Electric Picnic show last night by paying tribute to Dolly Parton. She said she couldn't have started the show any other way.
13: We cannot do the very sexy CMAT show! Not yet. Because there's something very, very important that we have to do first. One, two,

0: 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It's 4 minutes past nine.
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9: Kate Miller, Full Sharrock with the Club Breakfast. Imagine Day Downick. August the nation, I'm sure. Starting off dry and bright in places. Through the morning, cloud will increase with showers of rain developing. Downpours will turn heavy or squally with the potential for thunderstorms or localised flooding. And highest temperatures for Sunday, 17 to 20 degrees Celsius.
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It's one of those songs I just can't get tired of. I just love it. Ella Langley, Choosing Texas, on your Sunday Weekend Breakfast Show. Happy Sunday, and welcome into the programme. This is Dave McGrath with you on the 30th of August, 2026. Today, by the way, is International Whale and Shark Day. I'm just thinking back, last year I actually ticked one of the things in my bucket list when I went up to Alaska in search of orca killer whales, which I saw. Unbelievable. Yeah, so today is International Whale and Shark Day. Today is also

Frankenstein Day. And you would do well to remember that maybe for one of our features coming up on The Breakfast Show. More about that later on. Now, I mentioned Bernie Kavanagh, a good friend of The Weekend Breakfast Show, was on to us, and she's reminding us to say a big hello to Laura and to Charlie, who got married last Thursday. So just to let you know, Laura and Charlie, Bernie had a great day, a brilliant day, and sends every good wishes for the future to Mr. and Mrs. Foley. So get used to that now, Laura and Charlie, Mr. and Mrs. Foley, and congratulations from all the crew in here at KFM. Al O'Rourke is our good buddy to The Breakfast Show in Stradbally, and I mentioned how he was on to me first thing this morning to tell us that CMAT really did deliver a massive performance, which did include that memorable Dolly Parton tribute. We said that around 7 o'clock, and a lot of you were getting in touch with your YouTube appliances, streaming devices, and saying, wow, it's brilliant, Dave. The other thing that Al mentioned was that Lola Young was the surprise afternoon act on the main stage, and she was just amazing. So as Al sends us in, drips feed us with updates from the EP, we will in turn update you. This hour, I'm just looking at the clues for where in Kildare. They're going to take me away, they will. They're really tough. We'll have a look at them, but firstly, let's enjoy the great Philo.

0: George Ezra and Shotgun. A number of you asking me, Dave, any chance you might play some Amble? Tell you every chance, promise we will do that. And of course, Amble later on in EP together with Fontaine's DC. And I'm reminded by, where is it, Imelda, that she's looking forward to seeing Joe of Stranger Things, who will be on the main stage as well later on today down in Stradbally. Elsewhere, hope you enjoyed our calendar quote for today. And we have a lovely picture, if you get a chance to check out, that we posted earlier on our KFM Facebook page. Worth seeing. Check it out if you can. And it's accompanying our calendar quote for today, the 30th of August. The first time I sang in the church choir, 200 people changed their religion. So that's our calendar quote. That wasn't personal, that. That's just the calendar quote, just to be clear, like. In the English Premiership, there were wins for Newcastle and Hull City, while Bournemouth drew one apiece with Everton, as Liverpool played out a 2-2 draw with Newcastle. And the good news in golf, Leona Maguire had a dazzling 9-under par 63 in her third round at a very rain-drenched K-Club. And that leaves Leona 7 off the lead in the KPMG Women's Irish Open. Now, the competition leader is South African Cassandra Alexander, and she is on 18 under heading into today's final round. And elsewhere, by the way, in golf, Rory McIlroy. Rory is 5 off the lead at the Tour Championship in Atlanta after a 7 under par round of 63 lifted Rory into contention, heading also for their final round in Atlanta. And racing today is at Cork, and the first is off at 10 to 2. And don't forget, we have our More Music Sports Beat between 2 and 6 with Dermot Byrne. When we come back, the first of our two clues for our Where in Kildare. Don't go anywhere.
1: KFM, in association with Comisión na Mban's news reporting scheme, will, over the coming weeks and months, broadcast a series of 30-minute programmes, one per month, starting in September, on the subject of road safety. In addition to these, there will also be a series of 53 short 2 to 4 minute programmes, which will be broadcast twice per week. This road safety campaign will include underlying road safety factors in collisions, how Ireland compares to other parts of Europe in the area of road safety, and awareness of the risks to the increasing number of vulnerable road users. One life, one road. 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

0: Bella Kay. I love it, I love it, I love it. Bridget was on to say, good morning, Dave. Could you please play a very special request? And it's underlined, a very special request for my sister, Kathleen McGee, who's in the Moat Ward in Naas, and also a special request for the wonderful June Curtis. Could you wish them both the very best? Thanking you, Dave, from her sister, Bridget. So a big hello and happy Sunday to Kathleen, and also a big hello to June this Sunday morning. And Bridget, happy Sunday to you. Enjoy yourself, whatever you get up to today. Weather-wise, starting off dry and bright in places. Through the morning, cloud will increase with showers of rain developing. Downpours will turn heavier squally with the potential for thunderstorms or localised flooding. And highest temperatures today of 17 to 20 degrees Celsius. It is time for us to do our Where in Kildare. So if you're new to our weekend breakfast show on a Sunday morning, what happens? I'm going to give you two clues to a place in Kildare and over the next 5 or 6 minutes, and challenge you to work out exactly where we are in Kildare today. They are cryptic now, so let's see how you get on with today's Where in Kildare. Clue number one, the source of the River Boyne is located just north of this village, near Trinity Well. Where in Kildare? So that's the first of our clues for today. The source of the River Boyne is located just north of this village, near Trinity Well. Where in Kildare? So can you solve it? Or do you need to hear clue number two? If one is good enough for you, do send your WhatsApp, text, voice notes to KFM on 0833 97 97 97. If not, bear with us. We'll be back with clue number two in a few moments.
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3: 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The Great Curragh Escape. 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

0: wonderful Michael McDonald and the Doobie Brothers, What a Fool Believes. I want to play that one for the wonderful Karen, who sent in a text to say, I love this, Dave. Not heard in ages. Happy Sunday. And that comes in from the fabulous Karen down in Castledermot. Always good to hear from you, Karen. Happy Sunday and enjoy your day, whatever you get up to. And next up it says here, good morning, Dave. Please wish Lucy Wixted a very happy 8th birthday. Good morning, Lucy. Listening to the radio now? You're 8 today. Happy birthday. And also I have to say a big hello to your mam, Catherine, who is also celebrating her birthday. Do you know what though, Lucy? They didn't tell me what age Catherine is. Anyway, both of you are to have a fantastic day. Lots of love. And that was sent in on behalf of all the Wixteds tuned in to the Weekend Breakfast Show here on KFM. We are in the middle of our Where in Kildare. I see Kilcock has come up as an answer by a number of you. The answer is not Kilcock, just to let you know. So, clue number two for Where in Kildare. The hill in this village was once known as a fairy hill. Its ancient name was Shi Necton, associated with Necton, a legendary king of Leinster. But where in Kildare are we talking about today? So that is clue number two. The hill in this village was once known as a fairy hill. Its ancient name is Shi Necton, associated with Necton, a legendary king of Leinster. And clue number one, the source of the River Boyne is located just north of this village, near Trinity Well. Where in Kildare? 0833 97 97 97, if you'd like to have a guess at where we are in Kildare today.
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Latest one from Somber on the Weekend Breakfast Show here at KFM, Home Wrecker. Apparently, the gig on Friday night that he did, brilliant. I want to say a huge congratulations to a wonderful couple, and they are Joe and Bridie Nolan, who were married 63 years on Friday, the 28th of August. Isn't that amazing? Bridie, loyal listener to KFM, as is Joe. Just want to congratulate you personally from all the crew in here on the Weekend Breakfast Show. Congrats to you and to many, many more. Also, we have to say a big hello to Fiona and Brendan Walsh. They're from Kilmeag, and I'm told that they're tuned in today on Inishturk Island in Galway. So a big hello to you guys over there in the West. Enjoy your weekend. Just to let you know, the answer to our where in Kildare, the source of the River Boyne is located just north of this village near Trinity Well, and the hill in this village was once known as Fairy Hill. Its ancient name was Sheen Nechton, associated with Nechton, a legendary king of Leinster. Where in Kildare? The answer, Carberry. So well done to Dermot Kenny, Kate O'Donoghue had it right, Colin Brown, Nolene, Peggy Ryan, Michael Tyrrell, Fiona Reid, and Joan English, all saying Carberry. That's the answer.

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0: Sienna Spiro. That's on the soundtrack to The Devil Wears Prada 2. I'm told now. I'm told. Al was on to say, Dave, could you give a big shout out to Philomena on the Curra, out feeding the alpaca at the moment. Way to go, Al. Way to go. We have two clues coming up in the next hour for our mystery person quiz. Also, we will be once more indebted to the wonderful Caroline Fitz for her facts and loads more. Don't go anywhere. Your music, your station,
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5: It's 10 o'clock. Good morning, I'm Tom Douglas. It's understood Iceland has voted against a government proposal to resume talks to rejoin the EU. The country was divided over issues including security and fishing. Had voters chosen to eventually rejoin the EU, it could have meant other nations would have been able to fish in Iceland's waters. A final official result may not be available until early in the afternoon. A man in his 40s has died following a crash in County Sligo. It happened yesterday at about 4 p.m. Jane McNamara reports.
6: The collision involving a pedestrian and his own van happened at about 4 o'clock yesterday afternoon near Luke's Bridge, Gortnalek Grange in County Sligo. The man was pronounced dead at the scene and his body has been brought to the local mortuary where a post-mortem will take place. The road was closed for a technical examination but has since reopened. Gardaí are appealing for any witnesses to come forward.
5: A young girl is in a Belfast Children's Hospital after she was found seriously injured beside a man's body in County Tyrone. The Northern Ireland Ambulance Service was called to a house in the Dungannon area yesterday morning where the discoveries were made. Police say they've arrested a man on suspicion of murder and attempted murder. Labour wants the government to focus on supporting families with the cost of living in the upcoming budget. This would include an energy credit, which it says needs to be passed down to consumers. It's supporting the government's decision to extend fuel excise cuts until November, which will help families returning to school this coming week. However, Labour Senator Laura Harman says childcare is too expensive and more must be done in the budget.
7: We need to bring down the cost of childcare. It was in the programme for government that would be reduced to €200 per month. We've seen nothing like it. They need to work to fulfil that promise. We need a publicly funded childcare system. The Labour Party is constantly advocating to bring down the cost of transport in this country, the cost of college, the cost of school costs as well.
5: Dutch authorities say no criminal investigation will be opened into the death of Ratko Mladic, the former Bosnian Serb general convicted of genocide, according to the UN tribunal. He died on Thursday while hospitalised in a UN detention centre at The Hague. He was serving a life sentence for war crimes in the 1990s. The International Residual Mechanism for Criminal Tribunals has appointed a judge to conduct a separate inquiry into the circumstances surrounding his death, and that inquiry is ongoing. The National Ambulance Service received over 200 hoax calls from members of the public last year. Figures seen by the Sunday Independent show 89 of those were made in the HSC Midwest region, which is Clare, Limerick and North Tipperary. 30 hoax calls were made in the month of October last year, the highest of any month in 2025. A HSC spokesperson told the paper these calls put a strain on resources and could put people's lives at risk. NASA's aiming to launch its newest telescope this lunchtime, which could help explore the galaxy and beyond. The Nancy Grace Roman Space Telescope has 100 times the field of view of Hubble and will help astronomers analyse dark matter, dark energy and exoplanets. CMAT opened her electric picnic show last night by paying tribute to Dolly Parton. She said she couldn't have started the show any other way.
8: We cannot do the very sexy CMAT show! Not yet. Because there's something very, very important that we have to do first. 1, 2, 3!

0: Almost 100 people are raising funds for Cork University Hospital this morning in a unique way. Among them is organiser Neil O'Kruliak, who held a world record for running a full marathon in firefighting gear. He explains what they're doing today.
1: We decided we're going to do a tower run, which is running up Cork County Hall, which is 17 flights of stairs all the way to the top, to the panoramic deck at the top, looking out over the city. That's 334 steps. People will run, walk, or myself will crawl up it. And we have people who are running in fire kit. We have people who are running in fancy dress. We have people in their normal running gear running up it. It's a unique event, and it's for a great cause.
0: It's 4 minutes past ten.
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4: KFM has been informed of the following deaths: Margaret Peggy Downey, née Doyle, Monaster Evanan, formerly of Westmeath; Sister Esther Delaney, Newbridge, and formerly of Leash; Peter Delaney, Leakslip, and formerly of Leash; Anne O'Sullivan, Newbridge, and formerly of Brownstown; Angela Gaffney, née Moore, Nason, formerly of Kildare Town. The funeral arrangements are as follows: Margaret Peggy Downey, née Doyle, Market Square, Monaster Evan, and formerly of Westmeath, predeceased by her husband Jim, her son James, and all the Doyle siblings. Deeply regretted by her children Deirdre, Ursula, Finola, and extended family. Reposing at the Chapel of Rest in Monaster Evan on Monday evening from 4 until 7 with rosary recital at 7. Removal from her residence on Tuesday morning at 10:30 to arrive at St. Peter and Paul's Church for 11 a.m. Requiem Mass. Interment afterwards, St. Evan Cemetery. House strictly private. Donations if desired to the Friends of Nace Hospital. Sister Esther Delaney, Holy Family Convent, Newbridge, and formerly of Castle Cool, Leash, deeply regretted by her extended family, reposing at the Holy Family Convent on Monday afternoon from 4 until 7. Removal by Anderson and Leahy's funeral directors from the convent on Tuesday to arrive at St. Conal's Parish Church for Mass at 11 a.m. This can be viewed on the parish webcam on newbridgeparish.ie. Burial immediately afterwards in St. Conal's Cemetery. Peter Delaney, Castletown Estate, Leakslip, and formerly of Mount Mellick, Leash, predeceased by his parents Jack and Ellen, sister Maureen, brothers Tim and Sean. Deeply regretted by his wife and extended family. Reposing at Ryevale Nursing Home on Monday from 6 with concluding prayers at 7:30. Removal from Ryevale Nursing Home by Oliver Riley Funeral Directors on Tuesday at approximately 10:30 to arrive at the Church of Our Lady Nativity, Leakslip, for 11 a.m. Funeral Mass, followed by burial in Confey Cemetery. The funeral mass service can be viewed live on OLN.ie. Anne O'Sullivan, Roscommon Brook, Newbridge, and formerly of Brownstown, predeceased by her mother Annie and sister Breda. Deeply regretted by her husband Paul, daughter Amanda, brother Patrick, and extended family. Reposing at her home on Sunday from 4 with prayers at 7, removal by Anderson Leahy Funeral Directors on Monday morning at 11:15 to arrive at St. Bridget's Church, the Curragh, for Mass at 12 o'clock. Mass can be viewed on the Curragh Church Facebook page. Funeral afterwards to Newlands Cross Crematorium, arriving at approximately 2 o'clock, and can be viewed live on mcn.live. House private on Monday morning. Family flowers only, please. Donations, if desired, to the Friends of St. Bridget's Hospice, the Curragh. Angela Gaffney, née Moore, Nason, formerly of Kildare Town, predeceased by her husband Jim. Deeply regretted by her children Mary, Caroline, James, Kenneth and Sonia, brothers and sisters and extended family. Removal by Murphy Brothers on Tuesday to the Church of Our Lady in St. David Nace, arriving for 10 a.m. Mass. Funeral immediately afterwards to St. Corbin Cemetery. Suvnis Agashia Kondov. Obituary notice can be viewed on KFMradio.com. 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
6: Keg me the full churug at the Claw Breakfast, the Mudgeon Day Downig. Agus an ish on Amshire. Starting off dry and bright in places. Through the morning, cloud will increase with showers of

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Happy Sunday, good morning and welcome in to The Breakfast Show, the weekend edition on Kildare's KFM. Due on the main stage in Stradbally at 8.30 today, the brilliant Amble. One of the most eagerly awaited gigs, I think, of 2026. And that was their current single, The Swell. And I think so many people looking forward to that gig. If you hadn't heard, the big news after yesterday was that there was a memorable Dolly Parton tribute given by CMAT on the main stage. And Lola Young was a surprise afternoon gig. And just what a great gig to see. If you were over there, well done. Nice one. It is Dave McGrath with you this Sunday morning, the 30th of August. The day which tells us from our calendar that it was the first time I sang in the church choir, 200 people changed their religion. As I said, not me personally. I want to say a massive thank you, by the way, to everyone going on checking out our KFM Facebook page posting of that. It's a beautiful picture. Actually, it's our photo of the week taken by Mrs. McGrath. So kudos to her. She's got a great picture. If you get a chance during the day, maybe check out our KFM Facebook page and you'll see what we're talking about. Now, I want to say a very happy birthday in advance for next Wednesday to one of our most important listeners, because she's been with us since the year dot and tunes in every weekend, never misses a program, she tells me. So in advance, a very happy birthday for next Wednesday to the wonderful Teresa Carey over there in Kilcullen. So Teresa, have a wonderful day and a big hello to your buddy as well today. What have we got for you this hour? Well, we will be doing our mystery person quiz, and also we look forward very shortly to finding out what Caroline Fitz has by way of Fitz's Facts on today's show.

0: Cynic, shoot.
1: Beyonce and Texas Hold'em. So Caroline Fitz's facts for this Sunday, the 30th of August, begins with this one. The wireless head microphone favoured by pop stars. That was invented for Kate Bush's first tour back in 1979. It was fashioned from a wire coat hanger and a bit of blue tack, and it picked up radio interference from cab drivers. A Fitz's fact. The average iceberg weighs 20 million tons. And to finish off, apples are more efficient than caffeine in keeping people awake in the mornings. So says Caroline Fitz.
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0: wonderful Cranberries on The Breakfast Show. And one of the highlights in Friday nights, apparently, were two members of the Cranberries, Mike and Noel Hogan, who joined Somber on stage. And they did a super version, apparently, of the Cranberries song, Zombie. So that was Friday night at the EP. It is the Weekend Breakfast Show, Sunday edition. We are just about to do the first of our two clues for our mystery person quiz. But just let me update you with our weather word for this Sunday. Starting off dry and bright in places, through the morning cloud will increase with showers of rain developing, and downpours will turn heavy or squally with the potential for thunderstorms or localised flooding. And it's going to be 17 to 20 degrees Celsius by way of temperatures today. So our mystery person quiz on the Weekend Breakfast Show, it's what we call Who Am I? And we always say it can be someone from the past, present, fictional, living or dead. So two clues over the next short while to challenge you to work out the identity. Can you solve our mystery person quiz? So here's clue number one. Peter Cushing and Kenneth Branagh have portrayed my character in movies down through the years. Who am I? So that is the first of our clues for today. Peter Cushing and Kenneth Branagh have portrayed my character in movies down through the years. Who am I? 0833 97 97 97 to get in touch and let us know what your suggestion is for solving the mystery person quiz. And we will be back shortly with clue number two.
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0: Taylor, Fate of Ophelia. Well, I can say there are huge number of incorrect answers coming in response to our mystery person quiz. Rob Garvey just burst in through the door. Dave, at last I know what the mystery person is. It's Dracula. It's not. That is not the answer to our mystery person quiz today. Neither is Sherlock Holmes, Van Helsing or Hamlet. So our mystery person quiz, it could be someone from the past, present, fictional, living or dead. We've already given the first clue. We don't repeat them. So let's move on to clue number two. I featured in an 1818 novel by Mary Shelley, but who am I? So that is it, the final piece of the jigsaw for our mystery person quiz this morning. I featured in an 1818 novel by Mary Shelley, but who am I? 0833 97 97 97 if you can solve the mystery person quiz.
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1: The wonderful Olivia Rodrigo, and that was the debut number one from her driver's license. 10 to 11 for your Sunday morning. Happy Sunday from the Weekend Breakfast here on Kildare's KFM. And let's go back to our mystery person quiz. So let me tell you, some of the answers that came in included Jack the Ripper, Hamlet, Sherlock Holmes, Dracula and Van Heesling. And they were all on the strength of the clues that we gave out. Clue number one was Peter Cushing and Kenneth Branagh have portrayed my character in movies down through the years. And then we gave the second clue. I featured in a 1818 novel by Mary Shelley. So who am I? So as I said, it was none of the aforementioned names. The answer we were looking for you to identify was Frankenstein. So Frankenstein, not Dracula. So well done to Jenny Curtis. Gloria Phelan had it right. Congrats to Mary Dunn, Anne Murphy, Roisin Mullally, Liam and Ace had it right. So did Julie Moran. And well done to the wonderful Richard and Elaine Attenborough across the water. Talking of Dracula, though, what about this for a song?

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0: Portugal the Man. Feel it still. Now, I did say Frankenstein. They're saying here that I didn't mention that it was Frankenstein was the mystery person quiz answer. Because it's Frankenstein Day, you see. So that's it. Classic Girl, Rob Garvey on the way between 11 and 2. More music, sports beat between 2 and 6 with our Dermot Byrne. And Paul Power drops by at tea time. Have a great Sunday, whatever you get up to. 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
6: It's 11 o'clock. Good morning, I'm Tom Douglas. Iceland looks set to vote against reopening membership talks with the European Union. The no side is narrowly ahead in the latest count. The referendum has raised concerns around sovereignty, fishing rights and the cost of living within the country. Professor of Political Science at the University of Iceland, Ólafur Hardison, says the current result will not change.
7: At the moment, the yes are 48%, no 52%. So this is quite close. We are getting the last counts from one constituency in the next few minutes, but it is quite clear that will not change the overall results. No will win this referendum, but narrowly.
6: A man in his 40s has died following a crash in County Sligo. It happened yesterday afternoon at about 4 o'clock. Jane McNamara reports.
8: The collision involving a pedestrian and his own van happened at about 4 o'clock yesterday afternoon near Luke's Bridge, Gortnalec Grange in County Sligo. The man was pronounced dead at the scene and his body has been brought to the local mortuary where a post-mortem will take place. The road was closed for a technical examination but has since reopened. Gardaí are appealing for any witnesses to come forward.
6: A young girl is in a Belfast children's hospital after she was found seriously injured beside a man's body in County Tyrone. The Northern Ireland Ambulance Service was called to a house in Dungannon yesterday morning where the discoveries were made. Police say they've arrested a male on suspicion of murder and attempted murder. A status yellow weather warning for rain and thunderstorms has been issued for the entire country. Met Éireann says widespread heavy showers or longer spells of rain are expected through today. Thunderstorms will bring some lightning and hail to some parts. Possible impacts include impact outdoor events, localised flooding, difficult travelling conditions and lightning damage. Authorities in Nepal have started mass burials of hundreds of unidentified victims whose bodies had started to decompose following Wednesday's catastrophic flooding. Authorities there are photographing the bodies, collecting DNA samples and recording identifying details in the hope that families may still be able to identify people after burial. Over 750 are confirmed to have died, while more than 3,000 are still missing, including two Irish nationals. Reporter Neville Lazarus is at the Tribhuvan University Teaching Hospital in Kathmandu, where families are registering those who are missing.
9: Family members have come, put pictures of their missing families out there on the walls with numbers and who to contact. There are 68 bodies that have been brought to this hospital. This is the only hospital where bodies are being brought to. Only 8 have been given back to their family members after DNA tests and authenticating the identity of the bodies.
6: A single first-time buyer in Dublin now needs to earn €108,000 a year to buy a standard home. The research by Chill Insurance shows the figure is more than twice the county's average income. The capital remains the least affordable county in the country for first-time buyers. It's followed by Kildare and Wicklow. These people in the capital are disappointed with those figures.
10: As someone who is single and reaching her late 20s, it is very disheartening. I have considered moving abroad.
11: Yeah, not hopeful at all. Really disencourages young people to even attempt to get on the property ladder. I mean, renting seems like the only foreseeable thing for someone in their early 30s like myself.
12: It makes me feel rotten because I just know there's no chance of me ever making $107,000 a year.
6: Fontaines DC, Amble and the Saw Doctors are among the main attractions on the final day of Electric Picnic. The three-day festival comes to a close tonight. Gorillaz headlined last night, taking to the stage after CMAT. The Meath singer made her way into the crowd, but had to check conditions on the ground before she did.
13: Can you tell me how mucky the ground is down there? I'm getting thumbs up. I'm getting thumbs up. Is it okay? Liars. I guess I'll find out.
6: And that's your news update. The time is 4 minutes past 11.
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15: Good morning, I'm Mark Hambidge. The final round of the KPMG Women's Irish Open is underway at the K Club today, with $450,000 in prize money on the line. Leona Maguire begins today 7 shots off the lead after equaling the course record with a stunning 9-under par 63 yesterday, leaving her tied for 6th and 11-under. South Africa's Cassandra Alexander has a 3-shot advantage at the top of the leaderboard on 18-under. Among the Irish challenge, Anna Foster's 7-under after an excellent third round 66, while Kildare's Lauren Walsh also climbed the leaderboard with a steady third round 67. Canna Screen, however, slipped back after following her second round 67 with a third round 76 yesterday. Foster, Walsh, Anya Dunnigan and Screen are already out in the course, with Maguire due to tee off at 11:46 this morning. A brand new era in Irish football got underway yesterday with the new National League. For Mayo FC, it was history with a first game at the senior level and a first win. They beat St. Francis and Castlebar 1-0, while Sodhill Devon were 4-1 winners over Letterkenny Rovers. In Group 1, Mervy United and Cockhill Celtic drew 1-1, while it finished 2-2 between Bonagie United and Home Farm DCU. In Group 3, Carlow Kilkenny United were 2-1 winners over Newbridge Town. In the Premier League yesterday, Liverpool and Nottingham Forest drew 2-2, while Bournemouth and Everton played out a 1-1 draw. Hull City beat Coventry 1-0 to make it 2-2, and Newcastle looked very convincing as they won 2-0 against Spurs. There are 4 games in the Premier League today. Chelsea are at home to Brighton at 2 o'clock. It's Xabi Alonso's first league game at Stamford Bridge since taking charge of Chelsea. Then at the same time, Brentford play Leeds and Sunderland play Fulham. From 4:30, Manchester United will be hoping to bounce back from their opening day 2-0 defeat to Hull City when they play Ipswich Town at Old Trafford. Follow all the latest Premier League action with KFM's Premier League updates in association with Conan Oils Athy. 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In more golf, Rory McIlroy remains in contention going into the final round of golf's Tour Championship. The Masters winner is on 10 under par, 5 shots off the lead. And racing today is in Cork at 10-2. A reminder that more music sports beat begins at 2 o'clock with Dermot Byrne in association with FGS Plant Nace, your local Kubota dealer. 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
18: Spells of rain across the county today, turning heavy with potential for thunderstorms or localised flooding. Highest temperatures of 17 to 20 degrees.
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18: 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Yet Classic Gold Sunday between now and 2 p.m. on this very, very, very wet Sunday for you out there today. So you know what you need to do? Stay exactly where you are. 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What have I got for you? I've got 3 hours of the greatest songs ever from the 20th century. We'll have two rounds, hopefully, of our Reversed in Time quiz. We'll have a look back at this week in pop history, all your dedications and all that sort of stuff as well. And how do you get in contact? You text, WhatsApp or send us in a voice note to 0833 97 97 97. 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RobGKFM is where you catch me there. Or you can just sit back and listen to the greatest music ever from the 20th century. And let's kick off with this from Crocodile Dundee.

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I know there's no such thing as the greatest Beatles song ever. Just can't be. There's so many of them. But that has to be one of the greatest Beatles songs ever. Hello, goodbye on Classic Gold Sunday. And before that, getting us underway today from Crocodile Dundee, Mental as Anything and Live It Up. And I did say get in contact 0833 97 97 97. Listen up very, very carefully, especially if your name is Jay and you're out driving right now. Yeah, you, Jay. Have a listen. Kaylee's in the car beside Jay. Now, I'm not sure if Kaylee's driving or Jay is driving, but Kaylee sent us in a message that I want to get it out there right now. She said, Jay, two things. Firstly, she wants to thank you very much for being her soulmate. Yeah, 100%. And also, she just wants you to know that she loves you dearly. And she sent us a message to let everybody else know that as well. So there you go. If you know Kaylee and Jay, Kaylee and Jay, soulmates, and Kaylee said she loves him dearly. And if I could play this song, she would be forever in debt. So there you go. Ah, that's put us all in great form today, hasn't it? So I'm going to play this especially for you, Jay, from Kaylee. This is Heroes from Mr. Bowie.

0: Ah, that's great, isn't it? Paul Simon, me and Julio down by the schoolyard. Yeah. And just for everybody's gone back to school this week. That's what we'll do. And before that, David Bowie's Heroes, especially for Kaylee and Jay driving around the country today. Just be careful out there. Roads are dangerous. Be careful if you are driving around today. And well done to both of you today as well. Right. If you're listening regularly, you know we have a little quiz we call the Reversed in Time quiz. And I'm going to give you the first clue on it right now. What is it? We pick a very famous song. This one from 1988. And we play it backwards. Reversed in time, see? Clues in the name of it. So I'm going to play a little bit of it for you right now. And if you think you know what it is from the tiny bit I'm going to play, you text WhatsApp or send us in a voice note to 0833 97 97 97. I say it most weeks that I think it's tough. And I do think it's tough. But yet, somebody always gets it. But let's see what happens. This is from 1988. See, do you know what you think this might be? Oh, I think that's the toughest one we've done in a long time. Have one more listen. Yeah, I will give you a little bit more of it if you don't get it from that. But if you do think you know what it is, text, WhatsApp or send us in a voice note. 0833 97 97 97. I'll play it in full in a couple of minutes as well. But do you know what that is? 1988.
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Were you singing along? Were you singing along? I get you, bet you, you definitely were. Mary Wells, that's the original version of My Guy. I should know who it was. Somebody did a cover version of it as well in the 80s. And then obviously Madness did My Girl as well, a different sort of song altogether. Anyway, I'm sidetracking myself on purpose. On purpose. We're right in the middle of our first Reversed in Time quiz for this week. If you've never listened before, it's a very famous song. And this one is from 1988. But we stumped absolutely everybody on it. So if you know someone who says they're an 80s head, they know absolutely everything about 1980s music, get them to listen up right now. I'm going to play this snippet for you. It is from a very famous song from 1988, but we're playing it backwards. We're playing it reversed. Reversed in time, we call the quiz, and that's the reason for it. So listen, I'm going to shut up. I'm going to play it for you. You've got about 2 seconds, maybe a little bit more. We'll see, because no one's got it right. So far, we've had 3 guesses. Two of them said it was Kate Bush, and the other person, I think, is joking with the message, so I'm not going to read it out. It is not Kate Bush. Have a listen. 1988. Do you know what this is? It's tough. It's really tough, and I'm about to give it all to you there now. That is a full 8 seconds of it from 1988. If you think you know what that is, then you text, WhatsApp, or send us in a voice note to 0833 97 97 97. One more listen to it. Have a listen. You're going to kill yourself, because you will know what it is. I guarantee you know what it is. From 1988, if you know your 80s music, let me know what the answer to that is. See who's first to get in on it. We'll keep the music going as well, though. Hopefully somebody will get it. I know it's tough, but usually someone gets it. Okay, here's The Jam, A Town Called Malice, Classic Gold Sunday, right here on KFM.

0: I shouldn't be so excited and delighted that nobody, oh, we'll take it back, one person, only one person has got the correct answer to our reversed in time quiz. This is the clip we're trying to figure out what it is. 1988. Oh, it is tough. I'm I shouldn't be so delighted the fact that it's that tough, but it is tough. It is not Susie and the Banshees. Great guest though, Jim. Not that. It's not a Pet Shop Boys. Maria thought it was Pet Shop Boys with Dusty. It is not. One last listen to it. Have a listen. So if you think you know what it is, text, WhatsApp or send us in a voice note. 0833 97 97 97. I'm going to hold back and play it for a couple more minutes just because I can. See if anybody else gets it. Yeah, I knew it was tough, but I didn't know it would be this tough. We shall see if anybody else gets it.
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0: AC with his Sunshine Band, and that's the way I like it. I'm delighted with myself. Tears for Fears before that as well, by the way, sowing the seeds of love. Rapid rumours developing that they're going to come and tour here in next year, I believe, so fingers crossed that happens. And if you get a chance to go and see them, please do. We are trying to figure out the answer to our Reversed in Time quiz. And that is the clip that we've played for you. All the incorrect answers. Not Susie and the Banshees, not Pet Shop Boys, not Kylie. Lots of people thought it was Kylie. Not Kylie. Not Taya Wilcox. Another great guess. Sinead O'Connor, not Sinead either. Understand why you said Sinead as well on that. Not Oliver Cheatham. There's a great guess. And a great song. We'll have to get that on in some week. And not Belinda Carlisle, not Fairground Attraction. But we have had in three correct answers. Well done to Porrick, to Julia, and the first person to get it correct sounded like this.
1: Is it when will I be famous?
0: Got the tone right and everything there. Well done. I'm not even sure who it is. We just got the end of voicemail. It is, in fact, from 1988. I did give you a clue. I said it was a very famous song. It is Bross and When Will I Be Famous? The answer to our first Reversed in Time quiz. When

0: I can't answer that, but that was the answer to a reversed in time quiz. Well done if you got it.
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6: It's 12 o'clock. Good afternoon. I'm Tom Douglas. Iceland looks set to vote against reopening membership talks with the European Union. The no side is narrowly ahead after the latest count. The referendum has raised concerns around its sovereignty, fishing rights, and the cost of living within the country. A man in his 40s has died following a crash in County Sligo. It happened yesterday at about 4 p.m. Jane McNamara reports.
7: The collision involving a pedestrian and his own van happened at about 4 o'clock yesterday afternoon near Luke's Bridge, Gortnalec Grange in County Sligo. The man was pronounced dead at the scene and his body has been brought to the local mortuary where a post-mortem will take place. The road was closed for a technical examination but has since reopened. Gardaí are appealing for any witnesses to come forward.
6: A young girl is in a Belfast Children's Hospital after she was found seriously injured beside a man's body in County Tyrone. The Northern Ireland Ambulance Service was called to a house in Dungannon yesterday morning where the discoveries were made. Police say they've arrested a male on suspicion of murder and attempted murder. A status yellow weather warning for rain and thunderstorms has been issued for the whole country. Met Aaron says widespread heavy showers or longer spells of rain are expected. Thunderstorms will bring some lightning and hail to some parts. Possible impacts include impact to outdoor events, localised flooding, difficult travelling conditions and lightning damage. Authorities in Nepal have begun mass burials of hundreds of unidentified victims whose bodies had started to decompose following Wednesday's catastrophic flooding. Authorities are photographing the bodies, collecting DNA samples and recording identifying details in the hope that families may still be able to identify relatives after they're buried. Over 750 people are confirmed to have died while more than 3,000 are still missing, including two Irish nationals. Reporter Neville Lazarus is at the Tribhuvan University Teaching Hospital in Kathmandu where families are registering those who are missing.
8: Family members have come, put pictures of their missing families out there on the walls with numbers and who to contact. There are 68 bodies that have been brought to this hospital. This is the only hospital where bodies are being brought to. Only 8 have been given back to their family members after DNA tests and authenticating the identity of the bodies.
6: A single first-time buyer in Dublin now needs to earn €108,000 a year to buy a standard home. The research by Chill Insurance shows the figure is more than twice the county's average income. The capital remains the least affordable county in the country for first-time buyers, followed by Kildare and Wicklow. These people are disappointed with the figures.
9: As someone who is single and reaching her late 20s, it is very disheartening. I have considered moving abroad.
10: Yeah, not hopeful at all. Really discourages young people to even attempt to get on the property ladder. I mean, renting seems like the only foreseeable thing for someone in their early 30s like myself.
11: It makes me feel rotten because I just know there's no chance of me ever making €107,000 a year.
6: Fontaines DC, Amble and the Saw Doctors are among the main attractions on the final day of Electric Picnic. The three-day festival will come to a close tonight. Gorillaz were headliners last night, taking to the stage after CMAT. The Meath singer made her way into the crowd during the performance, but had to check the conditions down below first.
12: Can you tell me how muddy the ground is down there? I'm getting thumbs up. Is it okay? Liars. I guess I'll find out.
6: Almost 100 people are raising funds for Cork University Hospital in a rather unique way today. Among them is organiser Neil O'Cruillia, who held a world record for running a full marathon in firefighting gear. Mr. O'Kurlik explains what they'll be doing to raise the money.
13: We decided we're going to do a tower run, which is running up Cork County Hall, which is 17 flights of stairs all the way to the top, to the panoramic deck at the top, looking out over the city. That's 334 steps. People will run, walk, or myself will crawl up it. And we have people who are running in fire kit. We have people who are running in fancy dress. We have people in their normal running gear running up it. It's a unique event, and it's for a great cause.
6: And that's your news update at 4 minutes past 12.
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16: Good afternoon, I'm Mark Cambidge. The final round of the KPMG Women's Irish Open is underway at the K Club today, with €450,000 in prize money on the line. Leona Maguire has just teed off alongside the leading groups after equaling the course record with a stunning 9-under par 63 yesterday, leaving her tied for 6th and 11-under. Anna Foster has made the ideal start to her day with an opening birdie, while Kildare's Lauren Walsh has picked up two birdies to move under par for her round. Kenneth Screen has enjoyed a mixed final round so far, carding four birdies and three bogeys. Anya Dunnigan has also made a steady start to her final round with one birdie and two bogeys in her opening holes in Strafford. South Africa's Cassandra Alexander has a three-shot advantage at the top of the leaderboard on 18 under par. A brand new era in Irish football got underway yesterday with the new National League. For Mayo FC, it was history with a first game at senior level and a first win. They beat St Francis and Castlebar 1-0, while Salthill and Devon were 4-1 winners over Letterkenny Rovers. In Group 1, Mervy United and Cockhill Celtic drew 1-1, and while it finished 2-2 between Bonaghy United and Home Farm DCU. In Group 3, CK United were 2-1 winners over Newbridge Town. In the Premier League yesterday, Liverpool and Nottingham Forest drew 2-2, while Bournemouth and Everton played out a 1-1 draw. Hull City beat Coventry 1-0, and Newcastle looked very convincing as they won 2-0 against Spurs. There are four Premier League games on today. Chelsea are at home to Brighton at 2 o'clock. It's Xabi Alonso's first league game at Stamford Bridge since taking charge of Chelsea. Then at the same time, Brentford play Leeds and Sunderland play Fulham. From 4:30, Manchester United will be hoping to bounce back from their opening day 2-0 defeat to Hull City when they play Ipswich Town at Old Trafford. Manchester United can't play new signing Carlos Baliba against Ipswich. United are aiming to bounce back from their defeat to Hull City.
17: He's got a little ankle issue, so maybe a couple of weeks or so, maybe 3 weeks, we'll see, but we knew that before, so it's no major issue. But yeah, it'll be great to have him back when we can.
16: 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In more golf, Rory McIlroy remains in contention going into the final round of golf's Tour Championship. The Masters winner is on 10 under par, 5 shots off the lead, and racing today is in Cork at 10-2. A reminder that more music sports beat begins at 2 o'clock with Dermot Byrne in association with FGS Plant Naas, your local Kubota dealer. 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
0: Spells of rain across the county today, turning heavy with potential for thunderstorms or localised flooding. Highest temperatures of 17 to 20 degrees.
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want to let every single note of that happen. It's just great. Orleans and Dance With Me, is that considered yacht rock today? I think it is, and that's not a bad thing. Before that, M and Pop Music, and his real name has just slipped. I know his real name is, but I can't remember. We'll figure it out. M, a classic for you from in the 1970s, isn't it? But then it sort of took off in the 80s. That's how it goes so far on Classic Old Sunday. Sorry for pausing a bit. Loads of messages coming regarding the last hour's Reversed in Time quiz. Yes, it was tough. Sorry it was so tough, but it was. But anyway, well done to those that did get it right. And if you didn't figure out what it was Bross, When Will I Be Famous? We'll have another one in the next hour. Not in this hour, in the next hour. In this hour, we will be going back through time to

basically what was going on in this week throughout the decades. Lots of stuff happening in Ireland. We had the show bands happening. We had Bohemian Rhapsody was sort of being recorded as well. Lots and lots of things, including, Self Aid. Anybody listening that was at Self Aid happened this week in 1986. On the off chance, if somebody was at Self Aid, send us in a message. We'd love to know if somebody was actually there. In the meantime, we'll play the greatest music ever for you from the 20th century. This is an all-time classic. Jerry Rafferty, and this is Night Owl.

0: We call the show Classic Gold Sunday, and that's the reason for our two all-time classics. Fleetwood Mac, Go Your Own Way, and before that, Jerry Rafferty, Night Owl. Coming up next, I've got a huge hit from early 1983.
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2: 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We've also had reports of a similar incident over towards Kilbride. So what's happening and what sets this apart from other dumping issues is the fact that this culprit is dumping the material in the middle of the road and setting it on fire. Apart from the dangers in the current climate of everything being so dry of that fire catching, the fact the endangerment of people travelling that shows a total callousness on this person's behalf.
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5: Bordnamona is now BNM. 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Classic.

Errol Brown no longer with us. Hot Chocolate, So You Win Again. You know, I was listening to some Hot Chocolate on vinyl during the week, one of their albums, and just great stuff. You need to do it sometime. Just get out the old record player and put on a bit of vinyl. You can't go wrong with it. Right, it is time to do our On This Week in Pop History. Hang on. I've sort of decided that's the background music we're going to use for this. Anyway, and if you want to know what it is, Electronic is the name of that band, Getting Away With It. But On This Week in Pop History is where we take this week and we have a look back at what was going on, and it will play a little something for you. Firstly, let's go back to the 1990s. This week in 1994, a little band called Boyzone were sort of making waves over in the UK. Their second ever single, because the first one was Ireland only, the second ever single called Love Me For A Reason, obviously a cover version, went to number one over in the UK this week in 94. Back in 1986, huge thing, we mentioned it earlier on, Self-Aid. Nobody seems to have been at it. Loads of people were playing at it though. The Pogues, Rory Gallagher, Van Morrison, Boomtown Rats, U2, Christy, Moving Hearts, loads and loads of people. Self-Aid was sort of Ireland's answer to Live Aid in 1986. Back to the 70s, this week, 1979, Prince released his first single from his second album and was the start of his sort of global takeover. I Wanna Be Your Lover was the name of the song from the self-titled second album called Prince. And also on this week in 1979, Queen started recording Bohemian Rhapsody, and then everything else sort of changed once they released that. What a song. Back to the 60s, on this week in 1963, Stevie Wonder became the first person ever in the USA to have a number one on the album and singles chart. The album was called Recorded Live. Single, great single, Fingertips. And in Ireland on this week in 1965, what was happening? The show bands, the Royal Show Band, were all over the place. All the show bands were. And the Hucklebuck was up at number one. So there you go, that's this On This Week. But we're going to go back to what we mentioned, Self-Aid. And on this week, Self-Aid took place. But obviously beforehand, earlier on in the year, we lost one of the greats of all time. This man was not at Self-Aid. Thin Lizzy did, they got back together. But here's Phil and Old Town.

0: One man I've never seen live, always wanted to see him live, but I believe he puts on a fantastic, fantastic show. Peter Gabriel and Salisbury Hill, and before that, Phil Lynott, Old Town, because on this week in 1986, we had Self Aid. I'm just looking at the lineup. The lineup was fantastic for it, but Thin Lizzy sort of reformed after Phil passed away earlier on the year, so we played that for that. For anybody who's at Self Aid, and actually, I know there's a few people heading up to Bon Jovi tonight, Boomtown Rats and support, so we'll get in some Rats and some Bon Jovi between now and when we wrap it up. And if you do want to get in contact, 0833 97 97 97, and listen up if you have got in contact. We've got a birthday in Kilmeade, Eileen Dowling in Kilmeade. We've got a very happy birthday wish coming in to you from all your family and all your friends, and from us in KFM as well today. Happy birthday to you, Eileen. And we have another one as well. We've got a special request requested for Peggy Sheridan, Anne-Marie Sheridan and Enda Sheridan. They're all in the car driving to Wexford. That comes in from Jackie. Now, is Jackie in the car? Witches? Is Jackie in the boot? Or is Jackie at home? But we'll play... Actually, I'll tell you what we'll do. I'm going to pick out a Dolly Parton song in a couple of minutes. We might just play it straight away, actually. We'll play a Dolly Parton song, especially for Peggy, Anne-Marie and Enda, all in the car on the way to Wexford, and that comes in from Jackie.
1: KFM, in association with Commissioon, the Man's news reporting scheme, will, over the coming weeks and months, broadcast a series of 30-minute programmes, one per month, starting in September, on the subject of road safety. In addition to these, there will also be a series of 53 short 2 to 4 minute programmes, which will be broadcast twice per week. This road safety campaign will include underlying road safety factors in collisions, how Ireland compares to other parts of Europe in the area of road safety, and awareness of the risks to the increasing number of vulnerable road users. One life, one road. 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

there she goes into the distance. What a legacy she's left behind her. I was listening to her again. I keep saying, so listen to music. Go and listen to music. I listen to music 24/7 if I could. Dolly Parton, the wonderful Dolly Parton, 9 to 5. So many great songs. And we need to mention somebody that we forgot to mention a while ago. Sheridan. Sheridan's listening in right now as well. Buster Sheridan. Oh, I got it wrong. Buster Sheridan is the dog travelling with Peggy and Marie and all in the car on the way down to Wexford. Wow. I hope it's a large car. That's all I'm going to say on that.

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0: And that's how we wrap up hour two of Classic Gold Sunday. 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
7: It's 1 o'clock. Good afternoon. I'm Tom Douglas. Authorities in Nepal have started mass burials of hundreds of unidentified victims whose bodies had started to decompose following Wednesday's catastrophic flooding. Authorities are photographing the bodies, collecting DNA samples and recording identifying details in the hope that families may still be able to identify relatives after their burial. Over 750 people are confirmed to have died, while more than 3,000 are still missing, including two Irish nationals. Reporter Neville Lazarus is at Tribhuvan University teaching hospital in Kathmandu, where families are registering those who are missing.
8: Family members have come, put pictures of their missing families out there on the walls with numbers and who to contact. There are 68 bodies that have been brought to this hospital. This is the only hospital where bodies are being brought to. Only 8 have been given back to their family members after DNA tests and authenticating the identity of the bodies.
7: Gardaí in Sligo have launched a witness appeal after a man died in a road crash. It happened shortly before 4 o'clock yesterday afternoon and involved a pedestrian and his own van. It happened at Luke's Bridge, Gortnilek Grange. One man in his 40s was pronounced dead at the scene and his body has been removed to the local mortuary, where a post-mortem will be organised. The road was closed for a time to facilitate technical examinations and has since reopened. Gardaí at Sligo Garda Station are appealing for witnesses. Iceland looks set to vote against reopening membership talks with the European Union. The no side is ahead after the latest count. The referendum has raised concerns in the country around its sovereignty, fishing rights and the cost of living. A single first-time buyer in Dublin now needs to earn €108,000 to buy a standard home. The research by Chill Insurance shows the figure is more than twice the county's average income. The capital remains the least affordable county in the country for first-time buyers, followed by Kildare and then Wicklow. These people were disappointed to hear the figures.
9: As someone who is single and reaching her late 20s, it is very disheartening. I have considered moving abroad.
10: Yeah, not hopeful at all. Really discourages young people to even attempt to get on the property ladder. I mean, renting seems like the only foreseeable thing for someone in their early 30s like myself.
11: It makes me feel rotten because I just know there's no chance of me ever making €107,000 a year.
7: CMAD made a recovery from illness to wow the crowd at Electric Picnic last night. The Meath singer had cancelled a gig in Paris on Friday but made it to Stradbally yesterday. Today sees the Saw Doctors, Amble and Fontaines DC on the main stage. CMAD told the crowd in Laois she feels so lucky.
12: I genuinely cannot believe this crowd. This is unbelievable. Thank you so much.

0: Carlo Weathers. Alan O'Reilly says conditions at the festival are going to vary today.
1: It's a very mixed day today. It's a day of sun cream and raincoats because we have sunny spells, but we also have some really heavy showers, possibly even thundery showers. There is a yellow weather warning in operation for the entire country up to 9 p.m. with a risk of thunderstorms and local downpours. Very localised with a risk of some flash flooding, but also, as I say, plenty of sunny spells.
0: NASA has successfully launched its Nancy Grace Roman telescope, named after the chief astronomer for Hubble. It has a field of view at least 100 times larger. It's on its way now to a deep orbit destination where it will help scientists better understand dark matter and exoplanets. NASA launched the rocket carrying the Roman telescope from the Kennedy Space Center in Florida just in the last hour.
2: 5, 4, 3, 2, 1, ignition and liftoff. Go Falcon Heavy and go Roman Space Telescope.
3: And liftoff of NASA's Roman Space Telescope on a mission to revolutionize our understanding of the universe.
0: And Harry Styles has poked fun at Taylor Swift's wedding during his Madison Square Garden gigs. The pop star is performing 30 nights there, which also happened to host his ex-girlfriend Taylor's wedding last month. That's your news update. It's 4 minutes past one.
4: And in local news, a single first-time buyer in Kildare now needs to earn more than €100,000 a year to afford a typical starter home, according to research from Chill Insurance. The study estimates an annual salary of €100,000 is now needed to qualify for a mortgage on a typical first-time buyer property in Kildare. Kildare has become just the third county in Ireland, alongside Dublin and Wicklow, where a six-figure salary is required for a single buyer. The research also found Kildare's median income falls more than €51,000 short of what's needed to buy a home alone. A weather warning has been issued for Kildare ahead of a heavy spell of rain expected that could possibly bring local flooding. Forecasters say widespread showers and longer spells of rain will move in from the southwest during today, with the possibility of localised flooding, thunderstorms, lightning and gusty winds. The warning remains in place until 3 a.m. on Monday. Motorists are being urged to take extra care and plan ahead before travelling. And it's the final day of one of the biggest sporting events on the Irish calendar in Kildare. The KPMG Women's Irish Open is taking place at the K Club in Strachan, with some of the world's top golfers competing on the Palmer South course. A record 16 Irish players teed up this week, including Leona Maguire and Kildare's very own Lauren Walsh. For local news, sport and more, see kfmradio.com or the KFM app.
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6: With Joe Mallon Motors, Salins Road, Naas, Renault, Dacia and Peugeot dealers. JoeMallonMotors.ie.
4: Good afternoon, I'm Mark Cambidge. The final round of the KPMG Women's Irish Open is underway at the K Club today, with €450,000 in prize money on the line. Leona Maguire has made a steady start to her final round. She is level par through her opening four holes and remains tied for sixth, while overnight leader Cassandra Alexander is two over for the day, reducing Maguire's gap to her to just five shots. Kildare's Lauren Walsh continues to impress. She's three under for her round through the front nine and has climbed into a tie for 20th, while Anna Foster has levelled through seven holes. Anya Dunnigan is one over after 10 holes of her final round. Canna Screen is nearing the finish of her tournament on the 16th hole. She sits tied for 52nd at 1-under overall after yesterday's third round 76 halted her charge up the leaderboard. And in the Premier League, there are four Premier League games on today. Chelsea are at home to Brighton at 2 o'clock. Kat Sowavy has the preview.
7: Chelsea will be looking to make it three wins from three under new manager Xabi Alonso as they take on Brighton here at Stamford Bridge. They beat West London rivals Fulham 3-2 in their Premier League opener and followed it up with a 2-0 win against Luton in the League Cup. Brighton, meanwhile, will also be full of confidence following their 4-0 thrashing of Aston Villa in their first match of the season. They've also won each of their last four meetings against today's opponents. Both sides looking to establish themselves as contenders early on in the campaign. It's Chelsea versus Brighton at Stamford Bridge.
4: It's Xabi Alonso's first league game at Stamford Bridge since taking charge of Chelsea. Then at the same time, Brentford play Leeds and Sunderland play Fulham. From 4:30, Manchester United will be hoping to bounce back from their opening day 2-0 defeat to Hull City when they play Ipswich Town at Old Trafford. Follow all the latest Premier League action with KFM's Premier League updates in association with Conlon Oils of Thigh. 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In more golf, Rory McIlroy remains in contention going into the final round of golf's Tour Championship. The Masters winner is on 10 under par, 5 shots off the lead. And racing today is in Cork at 10 to 2. A reminder that More Music Sports Beat begins at 2 o'clock with Dermot Byrne in association with FGS Plant Nate, your local Kubota dealer. 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
4: KFM has been informed of the following deaths: Margaret Peggy Downey, Ní Doyle, Monaster Evan, formerly of Westmeath; Sister Esther Delaney, Newbridge, and formerly of Leash; Peter Delaney, Leakslip, and formerly of Leash; Anne O'Sullivan, Newbridge, and formerly of Brownstown; Angela Gaffney, Ní Moore, Nason, formerly of Kildare Town. The funeral arrangements are as follows: Margaret Peggy Downey, Ní Doyle, Market Square, Monaster Evan, and formerly of Westmeath, predeceased by her husband Jim, her son James, and all the Doyle siblings. Deeply regretted by her children Deirdre, Ursula, Fionnuala, and extended family. Reposing at the Chapel of Rest in Monaster Evan on Monday evening from 4 until 7, with rosary recital at 7. Removal from residence on Tuesday morning at 10:30 to arrive at St. Peter and Paul's Church for 11 a.m. Requiem Mass. Interment afterwards in St. Evan Cemetery. House strictly private. Donations, if desired, to the Friends of Nace Hospital. Sister Esther Delaney, Holy Family Convent, Newbridge, and formerly of Castle Cool, Leash, deeply regretted by her extended family. Reposing at the Holy Family Convent on Monday afternoon from 4 until 7, removal by Anderson Leahy's funeral directors from the convent on Tuesday to arrive at St. Conlett's Parish Church for Mass at 11 a.m. This can be viewed on the parish webcam on newbridgeparish.ie. Burial immediately afterwards in St. Conlett's Cemetery. Peter Delaney, Castletown Estate, Leakslip, and formerly of Mount Mellick, Leash. Predeceased by his parents Jack and Ellen, sister Maureen, brothers Tim and Sean. Deeply regretted by his wife Teresa, Neil Lyons, and extended family. Reposing at Ryvale Nursing Home on Monday from 6 with concluding prayers at 7:30. Removal from Ryvale Nursing Home by Oliver Riley funeral directors on Tuesday at approximately 10:30. To arrive at the Church of Our Lady Nativity, Leakslip, for 11 a.m. funeral mass, followed by burial in Confey Cemetery. The funeral mass service can be viewed live on OLN.ie. Anne O'Sullivan, Ross Connell Brook, Newbridge, and formerly of Brownstown, predeceased by her mother Annie and sister Breda. Deeply regretted by her husband Paul, daughter Amanda, brother Patrick, and extended family. Reposing at her home on Sunday from 4 with prayers at 7. Removal by Anderson and Leahy funeral directors on Monday morning at

0: Kilcurra. Angela Gaffney Moore, nascent formerly of Kildare Town, predeceased by her husband Jim, deeply regretted by her children Mary, Caroline, James, Kenneth and Sonia, brothers and sisters and extended family. Removal by Murphy Brothers on Tuesday to the Church of Our Lady in St. David Nace, arriving for 10 a.m. Mass. 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
3: Rain countywide today, turning heavy with potential for thunderstorms or localised flooding. Highest temperatures of 17 to 20 degrees.
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0: I suppose, technically speaking, that could be one of the oldest songs we played. I know it's not. That's from 1982, from Tight Fit. Original versions from early 60s, The Tokens, but it goes back originally to sort of the 1930s. The origins of it is way, way back. That's what I'm saying. Tight Fit, The Lion Sleeps Tonight. Before that, The Bluebells and Young at Heart, a track that was sort of a hit twice, two times around, because of a TV advert back in the day. Right, if you're just joining us, thank you very much for doing that. This is Classic Gold Sunday. My name is Rob Garvey, and you're listening to Clare's KFM. Clare's KFM, the best music, local news, sport, and a lot more for you 24/7. Right, we did in the first hour our first reversed in time quiz, and if it's your first time to listen, thank you very much for doing that. We're going to do another one this hour. Really, I think this one might be more difficult than the first hour. The first hour, people went mad, couldn't get it. What we do is we pick a very famous song and we play it in reverse order, backwards basically. The one in the first hour, what was it, Bross, When Will I Be Famous, of course, from the 80s. We are going to the early 80s this time, and 1982, and the clip I have for you, listen up, sounds like this. That's all I'm giving you. I might give a bit more later on. See, do you know what it is, 1982, if you think you know what this is? Sounds very mysterious to me in the headphones here. If you think you know what that is, text, WhatsApp, or send us in a voice note. 0833 97 97 97. What is it?
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Bob and the rest of the boys, the Boomtown Rats, playing that for you if you're heading up to Bon Jovi tonight. Actually, Boomtown Rats are supporting Bon Jovi tonight, and we're right in the middle of our Reversed in Time quiz. We want to know what this is. I thought it was tough. I really did think it was tough. I always think it's tough, but lots of people have got it right. I'm going to give you one more chance. If you can figure out what that is, let me know before we get to the end of the next song. 0833 97 97 97, and then I'll tell you what it is.

0: Such an underrated band they are from the 1980s. Curiosity Killed a Cat, they were originally called. Then they changed their name actually to Curiosity, as if it was going, anybody's going to know it wasn't them. But some great, great albums, sort of jazzy pop type of music. Love it, love it. And before that, oh, we had the Boomtown Rats. Yes, lots of people heading to Bon Jovi tonight. Get on the road early if you can, because roads are going to be wet and busy, etc., etc. And if you get to see Bob and the boys supporting Bon Jovi tonight. Right, we are coming to the end of our Reversed in Time quiz. Oh, was it too easy? This is what we're trying to figure out. This one here. When I hear it like that, I go, yeah, why didn't I get it the first round? But for some reason, the first time I heard it, I didn't hear this little bit. I think that gives it away. 1982, It Is Not Everywhere by Fleetwood Mac, but I understand why you guessed that one. And it wasn't the Style Council either. Well done to... Oh, actually, let me play you what it actually is. Somebody said this to me.
1: The song that was played in reverse is, I think, Toto, Africa. From 1982.
0: He said he thinks.
1: My name is Declan. Have a great day.
0: Okay, Declan thought it was Toto Africa. Declan was right. John in Brownstown was right. Brenda Robinson, well done to you as well. Carl got it right. Pori got it right again. Well done, not 100%, but he got it bang on. Liz in Newbridge. Geraldine over in Raccool. And lots of other people figured out. Nah. Well, the one in the first hour was tougher, that's all I'm saying. It is indeed from 1982, Toto and Africa.

0: that was the answer to our second Reversed in Time quiz for this week's show. Thank you very much to everybody who got it right. And with, you know what, let's do something else. Let's have a look at what's going on the Kildare Diary, and I'll be back to you after that.
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0: Hey, it's Paul here. 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We'll have the birthday club, lots and lots of your favourite songs, a little bit of romance on the radio. Yeah, sure, why ever not? And we'll keep an eye on the traffic and travel for you as well. That's K-Drive, Monday to Friday here on Kildare's KFM. I'll pick up about 3.
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4: Horseport Ireland went into examinership this week. 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

I know, I'm going to get in terrible trouble for doing this. Sade needs to be played all the way till the end, but I'm sorry, I'm rapidly running out of time today. I hope you've been with us from 11 o'clock. We do it every single week. If you're just coming in now, going, why is he cutting it short? Every single week between 11 and 2, we call it Classic Gold Sunday, and we do it right here on Kildare's KFM. Sade, Your Love is King, will be soon, inducted into the Rock and Roll Hall of Fame, I've seen. So fair play, Sade, after all this time. I think there's a whole reissue campaign coming out in all the albums as well. So great, great stuff there for into Sade. And also, one of my favourite bands, if you listen regular enough, Pet Shop Boys have announced during the week that the BBC are going to give them the world premiere of a newly revised A Man From The Future. What is that? It's a sort of a musical opera about Alan Turing. And any excuse to play Pet Shop Boys, I will take. So that's it from me this week. Dermot's ready to go. Sports Beat for the afternoon. I'll leave you with Pet Shop Boys themselves. Just love this. The classic from Neil and Chris. And from myself. I'll talk to you next week. It's a sin, you know. Pet Shop Boys. See ya.

0: Yes, Chris and Neil, Pet Shop Boys, it's a sin. Only for Dermot's Ready to Go Again, I would play it again for you. Talk to you soon.
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6: It's 2 o'clock. Good afternoon. I'm Tom Douglas. Authorities say 6 people have died after a ferry carrying around 270 passengers and crew capsized off the coast of Cyprus. The boat was heading to the Turkish port of Tasku when it overturned around 1.5 miles off the coast. Most people have been located while a major operation is underway to find those who were unaccounted for. Thousands of people, including 2 Irish nationals, are missing after flash flooding on the border between Nepal and Tibet this week. At least 800 people are now known to have died. Further alerts for heavy rainfall were issued early this morning, with residents urged to get to safer ground. Ciarán Yungtapa is Oxfam's regional security advisor and says the situation's desperate.
7: Their complete livelihoods are completely lost. They are without food, they are without shelter, they are without any power or any sort of supplies. So I think there's a massive need of thousands of people that lived on that river corridor.
6: Police in the north are continuing to investigate the death of a man in County Tyrone. The body was discovered at a house on the Lisnahull Road in Dungannon at around 11 yesterday morning. A child who was seriously injured remains in a critical condition while a woman has been released from hospital. A male remains in custody after he was arrested on suspicion of murder and attempted murder. Chairperson with Mid Ulster Council, Councillor Deirdre Versani, says the community is in shock today.
8: This is a shocking event, and there will be considerable trauma attached to it in the local community as well. And we want everyone to consider how best we move forward with this respectfully.
6: Gardaí in Sligo have launched a witness appeal after a man died in a road crash yesterday. It happened shortly before 4 p.m. and involved a pedestrian and his own van. It happened at Luke's Bridge, Gortnilek, near Grange. One man in his 40s was pronounced dead at the scene. His body has been removed to the local mortuary, where a post-mortem will be scheduled. The road was closed for a time to facilitate a technical examination. It has since reopened. Gardaí at Sligo Garda Station are appealing for witnesses. CMAT made a recovery from illness to wow the crowd at Electric Picnic last night. The Meath singer had cancelled a gig in Paris on Friday but made it to Stradbally yesterday. Today sees the Saw Doctors, Amble and Fontaines DC on the main stage. CMAT told the crowd in Laois yesterday she feels so lucky.
9: I cannot believe this crowd. This is unbelievable. Thank you so much. I'm genuinely speechless. I need to be an entertainer and pretend that this is all fine and normal.
6: Also at Electric Picnic, 3 young Dublin girls were the lucky fans picked to join Zara Larsson on stage. Phoebe, Lucy May and Fia were called up on stage in Stradbally to do the much-anticipated Lush Life dance. Phoebe says they were hoping and planning for that for a long, long time.
10: Me and my cousins were at the barricade since 3 o'clock in the lashing rain. Me and my cousins each had big songs. My one said Eyes on the Prize at EP 2026, Living My Lush Life. And the other girls, theirs were saying, can we please come on stage with you? So I think she picked my younger cousin, Fia, but then we made a pact at the start that if one of us gets picked, we all have to go.
6: NASA has successfully launched its Nancy Grace Roman telescope, named after the chief astronomer responsible for Hubble. It has a field of view at least 100 times larger. It's now on its way to a deep orbit destination where it will help scientists better understand dark matter and exoplanets. NASA launched the rocket carrying the Roman telescope from the Kennedy Space Center in Florida a little bit earlier today.
11: 5, 4, 3, 2, 1, ignition and liftoff. Go Falcon Heavy and go Roman Space Telescope.
12: And liftoff of NASA's Roman Space Telescope on a mission to revolutionize our understanding of the universe.
6: And that's your news update. The time is 4 minutes past two. Switching to sport, and Ireland have picked up 2 silver medals in the last hour at the World Rowing Championships in the Netherlands. Fiona Murta finished second in the women's single sculls final. The Galway rower pipped Netherlands' Caroline Florin by 0.8 of a second to claim the medal. Britain's Lauren Henry took home gold in that race. Meanwhile, the duo of Conan Piazza and Margaret Kremen held their lead for second silver in the mixed double sculls final. They managed to hold off the contest of the USA to clinch second place by 0.41 of a second. The Dutch duo of Roos de Jong and Simon van Dorp were comfortable winners in that one. 3 games have just kicked off in the Premier League. Keith Andrews and Brentford have made the trip to Leeds, hoping to continue their positive start to the Premier League season. Stamford Bridge is the venue for Chelsea's hosting of Brighton, and Sunderland have also just gotten underway against Fulham at the Stadium of Light. Later this afternoon, Manchester United will be under the spotlight to put their opening Premier League weekend defeat to Hull behind them. They face another promoted side at Old Trafford, with Ipswich coming to visit. Kickoff there is at 4:30. There's 1 game in the SSE or Tristy Men's Premier Division today. Shamrock Rovers are looking to capitalise on St Pat's dropping points to Waterford this week. Stephen Bradley's side can give themselves a 7-point lead at the top of the table if they win away to Derry City, and that one kicks off at 4:00. Leeds boss Daniel Farke says facing Brentford is one of the toughest tactical tests in the Premier League. Both sides have won their opening games of the season, with Brentford catching the eye by beating Tottenham 3-0 before hammering Birmingham 6-1 in the Cup this week. Daniel Farke says he has huge respect for Keith Andrews and the way his team plays ahead of their meeting at Elland Road, which has just kicked off.
13: Well, for me, one of the most complicated tasks that you can have right now to play against Brentford, because Keith is doing a fantastic job there, and if you analyse not just their last season but also what they've done in the last weeks, and you know, it's more than impressive.
6: In golf, Fiona Maguire is 5 shots off the lead on the final day of the Women's Irish Open at the K Club. The Cavan golfer is currently 12 under par through 6. South Africa's Cassandra Alexander continues to lead the way, but has dropped back to 17 under par. And that's your news and sport. It's now 6 minutes past 2.
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15: Showers this afternoon, heavy and prolonged at times, with the potential for thunderstorms, hail and localised flooding. Highest temperature 17 to 20 degrees, with mostly light to moderate breezes, gusty at times around heavy showers.
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Radio. Premier League action is underway and Chelsea are out at the blocks. Robbie Olavia has put them 1-0 up against Brighton. It is nil all in the games between Leeds United and Brentford and Sunderland and Fulham. Man United will be hoping to bounce back. They were beaten last week by Hull City, who've now got 2 wins out of 2. They're taking on Ipswich. Rangers have put their bad form behind them temporarily, and they have beaten Aberdeen in the early kickoff 1-0. Later on today, Dundee take on Hibernian, and St Mirren take on Motherwell in the Airtricity Premier Division. Shamrock Rovers take on Derry City, and in the golf, I've been keeping an eye. Leona Maguire, she mightn't win it, but she's now up to third. Brilliant round yesterday. She's a -14 after 9 holes. That's of course down the road in the K Club. She is 5 behind Cassandra Alexander on 19 under par. And the first of the horse racing results today, it's in Cork. The 150 went to 18 smiles at 14 to 1.

Casey Musgraves. I'd say people down at Electric Picnic are looking for a dry spell of another kind, but I hope you're all having fun down there. I was looking at the videos of the weather. Yeah, this is Kildare's KFN, the best music, local news, sport and much more. I'm Dermot Byrne. Get in touch, 0833 97 97 97. Chelsea are really quick out of the blocks today. Pedro Neto has added a second, so after 18 minutes they're 2-0 up on Brighton. Leeds and Brentford, who both impressed on the first opening day of the season, are nil all. Sunderland and Fulham, who both lost on the opening day, are nil all. And of course it's Man United Ipswich, the late game. Rangers beat Aberdeen in the Scottish Premier. Shamrock Rovers take on Derry City in the Airtricity Premier Division later on. Leona Maguire is at the Irish Open. Let me see, where is it? Leona Maguire is in a tie for fourth on 14 under. Cassandra Alexander is leading on 19 under par. That's down the road in the K Club. At the DP World Tour, it's a tie. Joe Dean now leads on 14 under. That's at the Belfry. Marco Penge is second. And McIlroy got himself in contention last night at the Tour Championship. He's on minus 10. He shot a minus 7 round yesterday. Victor Hovland just loves this FedEx Championship. He's been up and down all season, but he leads on 15 under par.

0: 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Chelsea are 2-0 against Brighton. It's Leeds United 0, Brentford 0 and Sunderland 0, Fulham 0. Manchester United take on Ipswich Town in the evening kickoff, and all these Premier League updates are all in association with Conlon's Offaly.
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0: All I Want to Do from Heart, banging tune. Leona Maguire has got yet another birdie. She's up to a tie for second. And I was telling you earlier, Chelsea have gone 2 goals ahead, and we're going to hear about that second goal now.
1: Chelsea 2, Brighton 0. The hosts are making this look far too easy. Morgan Rogers weaved the ball past Brighton's defenders along the left-hand side of the pitch and set it up perfectly for Pedro Neto, who slammed it past Verbruggen to double Chelsea's lead within 15 minutes. This could be a very long day for the Seagulls. It's Chelsea 2, Brighton 0.
0: Chelsea, now they've got Martinez, the goalkeeper from Villa, could be a real threat this season. Going back to Leona, she is on minus 50. She's now four off the lead, held by South African Cassandra Alexander. Kildare's Lauren Walsh is also having a good day. She's in a tie for 22nd.

0: Jack and Diane, John Cougar, and before that, you too. Haven't heard that song in ages, actually. It was Be a Sweetest Thing. This is Kildare's KFM, the best music, local news, sport, and much, much more. 0833 97 97 97. The goals are all at Stamford Bridge. Chelsea 3, Brighton 1. Leeds 0, Brentford 0, Sunderland 0, Fulham 0. And the evening kickoff is Manchester United against Ipswich. And all this in association, Premier League updates with Conlon's of a Thigh.
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I keep forgetting Michael McDonald. Kildare's KFN, the best music, local news, sport and much, much more. Chelsea 3, Brighton 1, Leeds 0, Brentford 1. Incredible job Keith Andrews is doing there. Incredible. And Leona Maguire is now 5 shots off the lead, but she is in second place at the Irish Open. And one horse racing result to give you. The 2:35 went the way of 5-1 Surprise Angel.

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The Swell, and that's Amble. Kildare's KFM. Half times in the Premier League. Chelsea 3, Brighton 1, Leeds 0, Brentford 1, Sunderland 0, Fulham 0, and Manchester United take on Ipswich at 4:30. Leona Maguire is in a tie for second. She's doing very, very well, but she's 5 shots off the lead at the Irish Open in the K Club. So she just really, it would be great if she finishes as high as possible. Kildare's own Lauren Walsh is in a tie for 22nd.

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5: It's 3 o'clock. Good afternoon. I'm Tom Douglas. Authorities say 6 people have died after a ferry carrying around 270 passengers and crew capsized off the coast of Cyprus. The boat was heading to the Turkish port of Tasku when it overturned around 1.5 miles off the coast. Most people have been located, but authorities say a major operation is underway to find those who are unaccounted for. Iceland will not reopen European Union membership talks. Almost 53% of people voted against the government's proposals to hold negotiations with Brussels. Over 80% of voters turned out for the referendum. Prime Minister of Iceland, Kristrún Frostadóttir, says it shows Icelanders are happy with the current setup.
6: They feel safe under the realm of NATO. We have a good bilateral defence agreement with the US. We've had strong ties to the EU through the EEA agreement. We have a lot of things going for us. We put this on the table because we see that things are changing, and we felt that the climate might make people think, are there other options out there for us? If over a majority of people feel like they don't want to use that option, I respect that.
5: Thousands of people, including 2 Irish nationals, are still missing after flash floods on the border between Nepal and Tibet. At least 800 people are now known to have died. Further alerts for heavy rainfall were issued there this morning, with residents urged to get to safer ground. Chiran Young Tapa is Oxfam's regional security advisor and says the situation's desperate.
7: Their complete livelihoods are completely lost. They are without food, they are without shelter, they are without any power or any sort of supplies. So I think there's a massive need of thousands of people that lived on that river corridor.
5: Police in the north are continuing to investigate the death of a man in County Tyrone. The body was discovered at a house at the Lisnahull Road in Dungannon at around 11 yesterday morning. A child who was seriously injured remains in a critical condition, while a woman's been released from hospital. A male remains in custody after he was arrested on suspicion of murder and attempted murder. Chairperson with the Mid-Ulster Council, Councillor Deirdre Versani, says the community is in shock.
8: This is a shocking event, and there will be considerable trauma attached to it in the local community as well. And we want everyone to consider how best we move forward with this respectfully.
5: Gardaí in Sligo have launched a witness appeal after a man died in a road crash. It happened shortly before 4 o'clock yesterday afternoon. It involved a pedestrian and his own van. It happened at Luke's Bridge, Gortnilek at Grange. One man in his 40s was pronounced dead at the scene. His body has been removed to the local mortuary for a post-mortem to be scheduled. The road was closed for a time to facilitate technical examinations, but has since reopened. Gardaí at the Garda station in Sligo are appealing for witnesses. CMAT made a recovery from illness to wow the crowd at Electric Picnic yesterday. The Mead singer had cancelled a gig in Paris on Friday but made it to Stradbally last night. Today sees the Saw Doctors, Amble and Fontaines DC take to the main stage. CMAT told the crowd in Leash yesterday she feels so lucky.
9: I cannot believe this crowd. This is unbelievable. Thank you so much.

0: NASA has successfully launched its Nancy Grace Roman telescope, named after the chief astronomer for the Hubble project. It has a field of view at least 100 times larger. It's now on its way to deep orbit destinations, where it will help scientists better understand dark matter and exoplanets in about 3 months. NASA launched the rocket carrying the Roman telescope from the Kennedy Space Center in Florida earlier this afternoon.
1: 5, 4, 3, 2, 1, ignition and liftoff. Go Falcon Heavy and go Roman Space Telescope.
2: And liftoff of NASA's Roman Space Telescope on a mission to revolutionize our understanding of the universe.
0: And that's your news update. It's 4 minutes past three.
3: And in sport, it's been all Chelsea in their Premier League match against Brighton this afternoon. The Blues led 3-1 at half-time. Romeo Lavia, Pedro Neto and João Pedro with the goals at Stamford Bridge. It's also at the break at Elland Road. Leeds United 1-0 behind against Brentford. Kevin Shade scored for Keith Andrews' side at the Stadium of Light. It was scoreless where Sunderland were playing host to Fulham. Manchester United will be at home for the first time in the new campaign, aiming to avoid another shock result. Michael Carrick's side take on Ipswich. That one kicks off at 4:30. At home, Shamrock Rovers can extend their lead at the top of the SSE Airtricity Premier Division table to 7 points this afternoon. The Hoops have made the long trip to face Derry City. It's two sides out of form, with Rovers exiting Europe and the FAI Cup a week apart, with the hosts knowing that a loss could see them move closer to being in a scrap against a relegation playoff picture. Rovers boss Stephen Bradley is keen to move on from a disappointing week.
4: One of our aims this year was to be playing league stage football in Europe, and we haven't done that, so you're going to be disappointed. But what we've always done as a group is moved on quickly, win, lose or draw. And you have to. Football doesn't wait. The next challenge is there your way. We know we got a league to go and win.
3: Kick-off of the Ryan McBride Brandywell is at 4 o'clock. In golf, Leona Maguire is 5 shots off the lead on the final day of the Women's Irish Open at the K Club. She's 14 under par, with the leader Alexander Cassandra running away with it on 20 under. Rory McIlroy is 10 under par ahead of the final round of the Tour Championship. He tees off later from 6 p.m. Victor Hovland is the man to catch on 15 under. And in rowing, Ireland have won 2 silver medals on the final day of the World Rowing Championships. Fiona Murta produced a superb late charge to finish 2nd in the women's single sculls. Max Kremen and Conan Piazza, or Pazea, also took silver in the mixed double sculls, holding off the USA in a sprint finish. That's your latest news and sports update. I'm Daniel Pitcher. It's 6 minutes past three.
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7: Showers this afternoon, heavy and prolonged at times, with potential for thunderstorms, hail and localised flooding. Highest temperature 17 to 20 degrees with mostly light to moderate breezes, gusty at times around heavy showers.
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0: Empire State of Mind, Alicia Keys, and before that, Ain't Nobody, Rufus and Chaka Khan. This is Kildare's KFM, the best music, local news, sport and much, much more. The Premier League, in association with Conlon's off a tie, Chelsea 3, Brighton 1, Leeds 0, Brentford 1, Sunderland 0, Fulham 0, and Manchester United take on Ipswich. Earlier, Rangers beat Aberdeen by a scoreline of 1-0. Leona Maguire is in a tie for fourth at the Irish Open. She's five shots off the lead. It doesn't look as if that Cassandra Alexander of South Africa, oh no, it's only down to four, she's dropped a shot, so there's four shots in it, so let's hope for a strong finish there. In horse racing, the 3 o'clock Cork Wemke Bamako Beach, 11 to 8 favourite.
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0: Dreams, the Cranberries. I thought Brighton had a dream back. I'm not sure if that goal is going to be allowed, but Chelsea were 3-0 up. I'm going to see if this is going to stay. It is 3-2. Wow. João Pedro own goal after scoring against his old club for Chelsea. So Brighton, it looked like it could be a rout, but it's now 3-2. Leeds 0, Brentford 1, Sunderland 0, Fulham 0. And this evening's kickoff is Man United against Ipswich. And all the Premier League updates in association with Conlon's of Athy. 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Leona Maguire is fourth. She's on 15 under par. She's four shots off the lead, held by Cassandra Alexander at the Women's Irish Open at the K Club. And on the DP World Tour, Joe Dean leads at the British Masters at the Belfry.
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And before that, Men at Work Down Under. This is Kildare's KFM, the best music, local news, sport, and so much more. 0833 97 97 97 and KFM Radio on our socials. Chelsea 3, Brighton 2. After about 30 minutes, I thought this game was all over. Leeds 0, Brentford 1. Sunderland have just scored. Wilson Isidore, he had just hit the post moments earlier. It said in the BBC, I was looking at the website, it was easier to score. And all Premier League updates in association with Conlon's of Athy. Leon Maguire still in fourth at the Irish Open.

0: Fever Dream, Alex Warren. Kildare's KFM, the best music, local news, sport and much more. Chelsea, after being pegged 3-0 up, back to 3-2. They now look home and host. It's Chelsea 4, Brighton 2. 10 minutes to go, plus injury time.
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0: Dancing in the Moonlight, top loader. Chelsea 4, Brighton 2. Leeds have equalised against Brentford. Dominic Calvert-Lewin has scored, and Sunderland lead Fulham 1-0. Man United against Ipswich is at 4:30. And Dundee United 0, Hibs 1.
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I knew it. I knew you, Taylor Swift. And before that, Nice to Meet You, Niall Horan. Chelsea 4, Brighton 2, Leeds 1, Brentford 1, Sunderland 1, Fulham 0 are the latest in the Premier League. Manchester United take on Ipswich at 4:30, and all this in association with Hanlon's of Athy, and they're all about 3 or 4 minutes to go.

0: Catch and Release, Matt Simons. So there's KFM. Full times, Chelsea 4, Brighton 3, Leeds 1, Brentford 1, Sunderland 1, Fulham 0. And the evening kickoff is Manchester United against Ipswich.
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2: This is something that started about 9 days ago in the greater Kilteel area. We've also had reports of a similar incident over towards Kilbride. So what's happening and what sets this apart from other dumping issues is the fact that this culprit is dumping the material in the middle of the road and setting it on fire. Apart from the dangers in the current climate of everything being so dry of that fire catching, the fact the endangerment of people travelling that shows a total callousness on this person's behalf.
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0: It's 4 o'clock. Good afternoon. I'm Tom Douglas. 7 people have been confirmed dead after a ferry capsized off the coast of Cyprus. It was on its way to a port in Turkey with 270 passengers on board, according to local authorities. The Turkish Cypriot Interior Ministry says most people have been rescued and efforts are ongoing to locate those who are missing. It's not yet clear why the 40-metre-long catamaran began to take on water. Iceland will not be reopening European Union membership talks. Almost 53% of its population voted against government proposals to hold negotiations with Brussels. Over 80% of eligible voters turned out for the referendum. Prime Minister of the country, Kristrún Frostadóttir, says it shows Icelanders are happy with the current setup.
1: We put this on the table because we see that things are changing and we felt that the climate might make people think, are there other options out there for us? If over a majority of people feel like they don't want to use that option, I respect that.
0: Thousands of people, including 2 Irish nationals, are still missing after flash flooding on the border between Nepal and Tibet this week. At least 800 people are now known to have died. Further alerts for heavy rainfall were issued this morning, with residents urged to get to safer ground. Kiran Cheung Tapa is Oxfam's regional security advisor and says the situation there is desperate.
2: Their complete livelihoods are completely lost. They are without food, they are without shelter, they are without any power or any sort of supplies. So I think there's a massive need of thousands of people that lived on that river corridor.
0: A man in his 40s has died after a crash in County Sligo. It happened shortly before 4 o'clock yesterday afternoon at Luke's Bridge, Gortnilek, near Grange. The incident involved a pedestrian and a van belonged to him. One man in his 40s was pronounced dead at the scene and Gardaí at the Sligo station are appealing for witnesses. Police in the north are continuing to investigate the death of a man in County Tyrone. The body was discovered at a house on the Lilisna Hull Road in Dungannon at around 11 yesterday morning. A child who was seriously injured remains in a critical condition, while a woman has been released from hospital. Police say a male remains in custody after he was arrested on suspicion of murder and attempted murder. There are calls for the government to uphold its promise and raise the carbon tax. It was due to be raised in the summer, however, that was postponed to the autumn due to the US-Israeli war against Iran. Now, Thought Minister Simon Harris has confirmed ministers are considering delaying the increase even further in October's budget. Friends of the Earth CEO Deirdre Duffy says the revenue generated from the carbon tax goes towards important projects.
3: So solar panels, the Sustainable Energy Authority of Ireland, all their grants, this comes from this pot of money. And so if we don't have that money available to us, the government needs to tell us where it's going to get that money from.
0: High-strength MDMA has been identified by the health service during drug testing at Electric Picnic. The Harm Reduction Initiative sees festival goers drop drugs they have concerns about into a bin at the HSE tent for testing in a lab on-site in Strabally. Alerts about the substances have now been issued on screens on-site and at the festival app. The HSE says high-strength MDMA raises the risk of overheating, dehydration and heart strain. Nikki Killeen from the health service says these are drugs they had concerns about.
4: While it's not a new message about MDMA, we are quite concerned about the MDMA trends. So we know, we've issued alerts on this in the past, that the MDMA is increasing in potency. So what that means is one pill isn't one dose. So people historically might think that. We're quite concerned this summer about powders. So people are possibly thinking that they might have a higher safety profile than pills, but they're also extremely potent.
0: Elsewhere at Electric Picnic, 3 young Dublin girls were the lucky fans picked to join Zara Larsson on stage. Phoebe, Lucy May and Fia were called up to do the much anticipated Lush Life dance. Phoebe says they were hoping and planning for a long time.
5: Me and my cousins were at the barricade since 3 o'clock in the lashing rain. Me and my cousins each had big songs. My one said Eyes on the Prize at EP 2026, Living My Lush Life. And the other girls, theirs were saying, can we please come on stage, cheers?
0: And that's your news for now. It's 4 minutes past four.
6: And in sport, Chelsea have seen off Brighton in the Premier League this afternoon. 4-3 was the full-time score at Stamford Bridge. Romeo Lavia, Pedro Neto and João Pedro, along with Cole Palmer with the Blues goals, though João Pedro had the ball in his own net as well in the second half. While Dominic Calvert-Lewin rescued a point for Leeds at home to Brentford, 1-1 was the final score. Kevin Shada had given Keith Andrews' side the lead in the first half. While at the Stadium of Light, Sunderland edged Fulham by a goal to nil. Wilson Isidore with the second half goal. Manchester United will be at home for the first time in the new campaign, aiming to avoid another shock result. Michael Carrick's side take on Ipswich, and kickoff there is in half an hour's time. At home, Shamrock Rovers can extend the lead at the top of the SSE Electricity Premier Division table to 7 points this afternoon. The Hoops have made the long trip to face Derry City, two sides out of form, with Rovers exiting Europe and the FAI Cup a week apart, with the hosts knowing the loss could see them move closer to being in a scrap against a playoff picture. That game is just underway. In golf, Leona Maguire now four shots off the lead on the final day of the Women's Irish Open at the K Club. She's on 15 under par. Leader Alexandra Cassandra is running away with it still, though, on 19 under. Rory McIlroy is 10 under par ahead of the final round of the Tour Championship. He tees off just after 6 o'clock. Victor Hovland, the man to catch, on 15 under. And finally to rowing, where Ireland have won two silver medals on the final day of the World Rowing Championships. Fiona Murta produced a superb late charge to finish second in the women's single sculls. Well, Max Kremen and Conan Pazea also took silver in the mixed double sculls, holding off the USA in a sprint finish. And that is your latest news and sports update. I'm Daniel Pitcher. The time is coming up to 6 minutes past four.
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9: Showers this afternoon, heavy and prolonged at times, with the potential for thunderstorms, hail and localised flooding. Highest temperatures of 17 to 20 degrees, with mostly light to moderate breezes, gusty at times, around heavy showers.
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0: 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In the 2 o'clock kickoffs in the Premier League in association with Conlon's of Athy. Chelsea 4, Brighton 3, Leeds 1, Brentford 1, Sunderland 1, Fulham 0. United take on Ipswich, and here's Peter Smith with a preview.
1: Carrick has failed to guide United to victory in three previous encounters against newly promoted clubs. A fact highlighted in last weekend's opening day defeat at Hull, a display which was roundly criticised. Premier League new boys Ipswich made an outstanding start with victory over Sunderland, but they haven't beaten United since 1994-95, the same season in which they suffered a record-equalling 9-0 Premier League loss in the reverse fixture. At Old Trafford, it's Manchester United against Ipswich.
0: That's Peter Smith there. Now, the Irish Open, ladies, Irish Open at the K Club. Leona Maguire is minus 15, the leader. Cassandra Alexander is minus 19. Leona's in a tie for fifth. Another shot would get her to third, but she is on the 17th, I believe. So a good effort. Great round yesterday and a good round today. The leaderboard at the British Masters in the Belfry, Joe Dean has won it on a scoreline of minus 14, and he shot a 63 a lot earlier. Rory McIlroy goes out this evening at minus 10. Victor Hovland leads at the Tour Championship on minus 15.
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3: With the Curragh Racecourse, get two Irish Champions Festival Day 2 tickets for just €50 direct from the Curragh Ticket Office this Tuesday and Wednesday, 10 a.m. to 4 p.m. Under 18s go free, so make Sunday, September 13th at the Curragh a family day out.

0: somebody that I used to know. Gotcha. And The Sun Will Never Settle, Kingfisher. It's a lovely song. This is Kildare's KFM, the best music, local news, sport, and much, much more. 0833 97 97 97. KFM Radio on our socials. Hope you're having a great weekend. Hope the people down at Electric Picnic are having a great weekend and their wellies are getting some use. Manchester United take on Ipswich. We heard from Peter Smith a few moments ago, but the team news is in and here it is.
1: Rashford starts. That's the headline in Michael Carrick's team selection as he reacts to the opening day loss at Hull by making four changes. Dalot, Martinez and Maynou are also recalled. Mazraoui, Dorgu, Santos and Heaven make way to the bench. The Ipswich boss Gary O'Neill understandably sticks with the 11 who beat Sunderland. Today's mascots are the children of the late Middlesbrough police officer Matthew Blades, who was tragically killed in the A66 crash. At Old Trafford, it's Manchester United against Ipswich.
0: Peter Smith there. Now, in the other results, it was Leeds 1, Brentford 1. Brentford have had a great start and they look to be cruising to the win, but Dominic Calvert-Lewin with the equaliser.
2: It's Leeds United 1, Brentford 1. I said Brentford's failure to kill this game off with a second goal might come back to haunt them, and it just has, because Lucas Nemeth doing really well down the right hand side, putting a great cross across the 6-yard box, and there was Leeds United's main man Dominic Calvert-Lewin to tap the ball into the back of the net and equalise. It's Leeds United 1, Brentford 1.
0: And in the other 2 o'clock games, Sunderland 1, Fulham 0. And as I said, Manchester United, Ipswich is the 4:30 game, and all our Premier League coverage in association with Conlon's of Athy in Scotland. Rangers beat Aberdeen 1-0. Hibs 2, Dundee 0. And St Mirren 3, Motherwell 2. And Derry are currently taking on Shamrock Rovers, and I'll give you an update as soon as I can.
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0: Feels like I'm falling in love, Coldplay, Kildare's KFM, the best music, local news, sport, and so much more. My apologies there, but when I went to look up the electricity, my electricity Premier Division page just collapsed on me. But what I was going to say is the nightmare for Shamrock Rovers continues. It's Derry City 2, Shamrock Rovers 0. Ellis Chapman and Michael Duffy with the goals there. It really has been a bad few weeks for Stephen Bradley's men. Chelsea 4, Brighton 3, Leeds 1, Brentford 1, Sunderland 1, Fulham 0, and Man United and Ipswich are just kicking off, and all our Premier League action in association with Conlon's of at high. Leona Maguire is still on 15 under at the Irish Open at the K Club. Cassandra Alexander leads on minus 20.
1: One, two, three.

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1: George Ezra, Budapest, Kildare's KFM, the best music, local news, sport, and much, much more. As soon as I gave you the Shamrock Rovers' latest, they scored. But it's back. Derry City have scored as well, so goals galore in the first half. Ellis Chapman with two. Michael Duffy with the other goal for Derry. Michael Noonan had given Shamrock Rovers hope, but as I said earlier, it's a really, really bad time for Rovers at the moment. Ipswich and Manchester United are underway at Old Trafford. No action to report. And I have a result in Cork to give you, the 4:05, liked by Mike, the 11-4 favourite.
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favourite U2 song by A Country Mile, With or Without You, Kildare's KFM, Best Music, Local News, Sport, and much, much more. It's still Derry City 3, Shamrock Rovers 1. United Ipswich is a cracking game. Ipswich are giving as good as they get, but United, the Ipswich goalkeeper, is after making a stunning save. It's a really good game, end to end. Earlier, Chelsea beat Brighton 4-3. Leeds won, Brentford won, Dominic Calvert-Lewin with a late equaliser. And Sunderland beat Fulham 1-0, and all our Premier League coverage in association with Conlon's of a tie. Leona Maguire was... Oh, she's dropped a shot. She's now fourth in at minus 14. Unfortunately, Cassandra Alexander of South Africa looks like she is going to win. She's a 4-shot lead. Rory McIlroy gets underway at the Tour Championship, 5 shots off the lead.

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See, and before that, Take You Dancing, Jason Derulo on Kildare's KFM. Man United 0, Ipswich 0. How? I don't know. And Seeso has missed two chances for Ipswich, and United have had many chances as well. It's a great game. Half time in the Airtricity Premier Division, it's Derry City 3, Shamrock Rovers 1. Leona Maguire has finished. She's currently in a tie for fourth at the Irish Open at the K Club.

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4: At 5 o'clock, good evening, I'm Ruth O'Connell. 7 people have been confirmed dead after a ferry capsized off the coast of Cyprus. It was on its way to a port in Turkey with 270 people on board, according to local authorities. The Turkish Cypriot Interior Ministry says most people have been rescued and efforts are ongoing to locate those missing. It's not yet clear why the 40-metre-long catamaran began to take on water. The Taoiseach has confirmed the state's personal investment scheme will include a tax-free threshold. Simon Harris also says a low tax rate will apply after that. The Finance Minister has announced adults in Ireland will be eligible to hold one investment account, with more details to be announced in the budget. Director of Financial Services Ireland, Patricia Callan, says the extra detail today is welcome so providers can get started on the work involved.
5: So what the account details that we've learned about today mean are that there will be an account available for every person who's over 18, that they can put as little as they want in. There will be a maximum threshold. It will be tax-free, which is the big incentive, up to a certain threshold. And then the idea is that the types of products that people will invest in will be things like stocks and shares, exchange-traded funds.
4: Gardaí are appealing for witnesses after a fatal collision in Sligo. It happened shortly before 4 p.m. yesterday at Luke's Bridge, Gortinilec, near Grange. The incident involved a pedestrian and a van belonging to him. The man, who's in his 40s, was pronounced dead at the scene. Man in his 20s has been seriously injured after violent disorder in Leopardstown in South Dublin. Gardaí were called to an incident involving a number of people at South County Business Park at 25 past 8 last night. The man's being treated at Beaumont Hospital, where he's in a critical condition. Two other men in their 20s were brought to St Vincent's Hospital for treatment for non-life-threatening injuries. Man in his 20s has been arrested. Dublin is the least affordable county in the country for first-time buyers. New research from Chill Insurance shows a person needs to earn €108,000 to buy a standard home in the capital, more than twice the average yearly income. Wicklow and Kildare also require a six-figure salary to qualify for a mortgage. Social Democrats housing spokesperson Rory Hearn says house prices are not in line with what people can afford.
6: The fundamental problem is this gap that has grown between what people are earning and what developers are charging for the homes. And simply that gap now is at the point where we can see in Dublin, you have to be over 108,000 earning per year as a single person. There is a 60,000 gap between that and what the median income is. And it shows that we have house prices just completely out of whack with what ordinary people can afford.
4: A 15-year-old boy has been reported missing from Drina in County Wexford. Fergus Harty was last seen near McDonough Junction in Kilkenny on Wednesday, August 26th. Anyone with information on his whereabouts is asked to contact Kilkenny Garda Station, the Garda Confidential Line, or any Garda Station. Two men aged in their 50s and 60s have been charged in connection with the seizure of €2.3 million worth of drugs on Friday. Gardaí found cocaine, cannabis and MDMA during an operation in Blanchardstown. The men are set to appear before Dublin District Court tomorrow morning. Gardaí say investigations are ongoing. 80,000 people at Electric Picnic are enjoying the last few hours of the festival. The Saw Doctors Amble and Fontaines DC are providing the entertainment on the main stage. Festival organiser Melvin Benn reveals his highlights so far.
7: C-Mat last night saying this is as good as it gets for hair. And in a way, we want to give that to every single artist. And I think we do give that to every single artist. We give them that opportunity to get on a stage at the Electric Picnic and feel that it's not going to get any better. And I think that's what the Electric Picnic does. And that's what the Electric Picnic audience does. It makes the artist feel that it's not going to get better.
4: And that's your news. It's 4 minutes past five.
8: And in sports. And in sport, it's currently Manchester United 0, Ipswich 0 in the final game of the day in the Premier League at Old Trafford. Chelsea, meanwhile, have maintained their winning start under Xabi Alonso with a thrilling 4-3 victory over Brighton at Stamford Bridge. Romeo Lavia, Pedro Neto, João Pedro and Cole Palmer were on target for the Blues, who survived a second-half Brighton fight back. The result keeps Chelsea's perfect start to the season so far intact. Dominic Calvert-Lewin, meanwhile, struck late to earn Leeds a 1-1 draw at home to Brentford. Kevin Shada had given the visitors a first-half lead before Calvert-Lewin levelled with 11 minutes remaining. Leeds remain unbeaten since their return to the Premier League. Elsewhere, Wilson Isidore scored with virtually the only chance of the game in the second half as Sunderland beat Fulham by a 0-0 at the Stadium of Light. At home, champions Shamrock Rovers are in trouble in their match against Derry City in the League of Ireland's Premier Division. They trailed 3-1 at half-time at the Ryan McBride Brandywell. Ellis Chapman with two of the goals, Michael Duffy with the other. In golf, Cassandra Alexander is closing in on winning the Irish Open. The South African was never at risk of relinquishing her sizeable lead at the K Club. She's in the final hole, 20 under par and three shots now clear of the chasing pack. Leona Maguire just about to finish up as best of the Irish on 14 under par. While Rory McIlroy is 10 under par ahead of the final round of the Tour Championship, teeing off just after 6. Victor Hovland, the man to catch on 15 under. And Ireland have finished the World Rowing Championships with a 3-medal haul after claiming 2 silvers on the final day. Fiona Murta came from 6th place to take 2nd in the women's single sculls after a powerful finish. Max Kremen and Conan Pazaya also secured silver in the mixed double sculls. The 2 medals add to the gold won by Kremen and Zoe Hyde in the women's double sculls on Friday. And that's your latest news and sports update. I'm Daniel Pitcher. It's 6 minutes past 5.
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10: KFM has been informed of the following deaths. Margaret Peggy Downey, Ní Doyle, Monaster Evan, formerly of Westmeath. Sister Esther Delaney, Newbridge and formerly of Leash. Peter Delaney, Leakslip and formerly of Leash. Anne O'Sullivan, Newbridge and formerly of Brownstown. Angela Gaffney, Ní Moore, Nason, formerly of Kildare Town. The funeral arrangements are as follows. Margaret Peggy Downey, Ní Doyle, Market Square, Monaster Evan and formerly of Westmeath, predeceased by her husband Jim, her son James and all the Doyle siblings. Deeply regretted by her children Deirdre, Ursula, Fanula and extended family. Reposing at the Chapel of Rest in Monaster Evan on Monday evening from 4 until 7, with rosary recital at 7. Removal from residence on Tuesday morning at 10:30 to arrive at St. Peter and Paul's Church for 11 a.m. Requiem Mass. Interment afterwards in St. Evan Cemetery. House strictly private. Donations, if desired, to the Friends of Nace Hospital. Sister Esther Delaney, Holy Family Convent, Newbridge, and formerly of Castle Cool, Leash, deeply regretted by her extended family. Reposing at the Holy Family Convent on Monday afternoon from 4 until 7, removal by Anderson Leahy's funeral directors from the convent on Tuesday to arrive at St. Conlet's Parish Church for Mass at 11 a.m. This can be viewed in the parish webcam on newbridgeparish.ie. Burial immediately afterwards in St. Conlet's Cemetery. Peter Delaney, Castletown Estate, Leakslip and formerly of Mount Mellick Leash, predeceased by his parents Jack and Ellen, sister Maureen, brothers Tim and Sean. Deeply regretted by his wife Teresa, Neil Lyons and extended family. Reposing at Ryvale Nursing Home on Monday from 6 with concluding prayers at 7:30. Removal from Ryvale Nursing Home by Oliver Riley Funeral Directors on Tuesday at approximately 10:30. To arrive at the Church of Our Lady Nativity Leakslip for 11 a.m. Funeral Mass, followed by burial in Confey Cemetery. The Funeral Mass service can be viewed live on OLN.ie. Anne O'Sullivan, Ross Connell Brook, Newbridge and formerly of Brownstown, predeceased by her mother Annie and sister Breda. Deeply regretted by her husband Paul, daughter Amanda, brother Patrick and extended family. Reposing at her home on Sunday from 4 with prayers at 7. Removal by Anderson and Leahy funeral directors on Monday morning at 11:15 to arrive at the St. Bridget's Church, the Curra, for Mass at 12 o'clock. Mass can be viewed in the Curra Church Facebook page. Funeral afterwards, Newlands Cross Crematorium, arriving at approximately 2 o'clock and can be viewed on mcn.live. House private on Monday. and family flowers only. Donations, if desired, to the Friends of St. Bridget's Hospice, the Curragh. Angela Gaffney Moore, nascent formerly of Kildare Town, predeceased by her husband Jim, deeply regretted by her children Mary, Caroline, James, Kenneth and Sonia, brothers and sisters and extended family. Removal by Murphy Brothers on Tuesday to the Church of Our Lady in St. David Nace, arriving for 10 a.m. Mass. Funeral immediately afterwards to St. Corbin Cemetery. Suvnis Agashia Kondov. Obituary notice can be viewed on KFMradio.com. 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
12: Showers this evening, heavy and prolonged at times with isolated thunderstorms, hail and localised flooding, winds may be gusty in and around showers.
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I'm Dermot Byrne, this is your More Music Sports Beat. 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All our Premier League coverage in association with Conlon's of a tie. I told you, United Ipswich was a cracker, and there has been goals. Ipswich took the lead, left Davis open the scoring, and it was well deserved. But United have hit back through last year's player of the year, Bruno Fernandes. Really, really good game. Earlier, Chelsea beat Brighton 4-3, Leeds 1, Brentford 1, Sunderland 1, Fulham 0. Leon Maguire has finished fourth at the Irish Open at the K Club.

0: Good Heart, Fergal Sharkey on Kildare's KFM. The best music, local news, sport and much more at the 5:15 at Cork. Lauderdale King at 2-1 favourite. Derry City 3, Shamrock Rovers 1 after 63 minutes. Manchester United 1, Ipswich Town 1. A really, really good game. Leona Maguire has finished 4th at the Irish Open at the K Club. It has, let me see, has she finished it? She has. Cassandra Alexander from South Africa has won. Congratulations to her.
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wherever you will go, The Calling. And before that, Fast Car, Tracy Chapman. Kildare's KFM, the best music, local news, sport, and so much more. It's half time. Manchester United 1, Ipswich 1. Really good game. Second half is about to get underway. 73 minutes. Derry City 3, Shamrock Rovers 2. Mightn't be all over yet. Shamrock Rovers really need a result here. Now, there were 2-0 down and 3-1 down. It hasn't been a good couple of weeks for them. Leona Maguire has finished 4th at the Irish Open. Rory McIlroy gets his final round at the Tour Championship underway in 45 minutes.

0: Lorner, Waiting for a Girl Like You on Kildare's KFM. The best music, local news, sport and much, much more. 56 minutes gone at Old Trafford. Manchester United, oh, they've just scored. Oh no, it's off the post. Incredible stuff. Mbeumo has hit the post. Oh my God, incredible. And Shamrock Rovers have come back from the death. From the dead, should I say. Derry City 3, Shamrock Rovers 3 with 8 minutes to go. So, all to play for.
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Jess Glynn, take me home on Kildare's KFM. Bruno Fernandes at the double. United have come back from 1-0 down. They lead 3-1. Harry Maguire put them 2-1 up. The Ipswich player would be lucky not to, that he wasn't sent off, but a brilliantly taken penalty. It's currently Derry City 3, Shamrock Rovers 3. A great comeback from Rovers, and they really, really needed that. Still 3-0, and it's going into injury time. So maybe they'll be a winner.

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5: At 6 o'clock, good evening, I'm Ruth O'Connell. At least 8 people are dead and more than 20 unaccounted for after a passenger ferry capsized in the Mediterranean. 267 passengers and crew were on board when the catamaran flipped over in northern Cyprus as it headed to Turkey. Local journalist Tom Cleaver has been getting reaction.
6: The Cyprus Prime Minister described this as the worst maritime disaster Cyprus has ever experienced. The Transport Minister said it had undergone a safety check 2 months ago, and he said that all the checks came back fine, but clearly something was awry for the boat to sink in the middle of the sea.
5: The tarnished has confirmed the state's personal investment scheme will include a tax-free threshold. Simon Harris also says a low tax rate will apply after that. The finance ministers announced adults in Ireland will be eligible to hold one investment account, with more details to be announced in the budget. Director of Financial Services Ireland, Patricia Callan, says the extra detail today is welcome so providers can get started on the work involved.
7: So what the account details that we've learned about today mean are that there will be an account available for every person who's over 18, that they can put as little as they want in. There will be a maximum threshold. It will be tax-free, which is the big incentive, up to a certain threshold. And then the idea is that the types of products that people will invest in will be things like stocks and shares, exchange-traded funds.
5: Gardaí are appealing for witnesses after a fatal collision in Sligo. It happened shortly before 4 p.m. yesterday at Luke's Bridge, Gortnalec, near Grange. The incident involved a pedestrian and a van belonging to him. The man, who's in his 40s, was pronounced dead at the scene. Two men aged in their 50s and 60s have been charged in relation to the seizure of 2.3 million euros worth of drugs on Friday. Gardaí found cocaine, cannabis and MDMA during an operation in Blanchardstown. The men are set to appear before Dublin District Court tomorrow morning. The current Icelandic government will not be resuming European Union membership discussions. Almost 53% of ballots cast in yesterday's referendum were against the government's proposal to hold negotiations with Brussels. The no vote does not rule out the chance of Iceland resuming talks in the future. A man in his 20s has been seriously injured after a violent disorder in Leopardstown in South Dublin. Gardaí were called to an incident involving a number of people at South County Business Park at 25 past 8 last night. The man's being treated at Beaumont Hospital, where he's in a critical condition. Two other men in their 20s were brought to St Vincent's Hospital with non-life-threatening injuries. A man in his 20s has been arrested. A 15-year-old boy's been reported missing from Drina in County Wexford. Fergus Harty was last seen near McDonough Junction in Kilkenny on Wednesday, August 26th. Anyone with information on his whereabouts is asked to contact Kilkenny Garda Station, the Garda Confidential Line, or any Garda Station. Dublin is the least affordable county in the country for first-time buyers. New research from Chill Insurance shows a person needs to earn €108,000 to buy a standard home in the capital, more than twice the average yearly income. Wicklow and Kildare also require a six-figure salary to qualify for a mortgage.
8: The 80,000 people at Electric Picnic are enjoying the last few hours of the festival. Amble and Fontaines DC are providing the entertainment on the main stage. The Saw Doctors are delighted to be asked performing it this evening.
9: Like, we couldn't have imagined it. We couldn't have imagined that we'd be sitting here today getting ready to go on the main stage of the Picnic. This is our third gig in a row here now in the last 3 years. Fourth. So it's such a rock and roll. But it's fantastic. And yes, the songs do the work. They're, you know, that's what goes out there to the people. And that's what they seem to buzz off. So, I mean, looking really forward to today. And hopefully the rain stays off.
8: And that's your news. It's 4 minutes past six.
2: And in sport, it's currently Manchester United 4, Ipswich 1 in the final game of the day in the Premier League at Old Trafford. Visitors went in front through Leif Davis before United fought back with a hat-trick from Bruno Fernandes and another from Harry Maguire. Chelsea have maintained their winning start under Xabi Alonso with a thrilling 4-3 victory over Brighton at Stamford Bridge. Romeo Lavia, Pedro Neto, João Pedro and Cole Palmer were on target for the Blues, who survived a second-half Brighton comeback. While Dominic Calvert-Lewin struck late to earn Leeds a 1-1 draw at home to Brentford, Kevin Shada had given the visitors a first-half lead before Calvert-Lewin levelled with 11 minutes remaining. Elsewhere, Isidore scored with virtually the only chance of the game in the second half as Sunderland beat Fulham 1-0 at the Stadium of Light. At home, champions Shamrock Rovers have come from 3-1 down to earn a 3-3 draw with Derry City in the League of Ireland's Premier Division. They did trail 3-1 at half-time at the Ryan McBride. Brandywell, Ellis Chapman with two of the goals for the home team. Michael Duffy got the other. They were cancelled out by two second-half goals from Graham Burke, along with Dylan Watts. Golf, and Cassandra Alexander has won the Irish Open. The South African was never at risk of relinquishing her sizeable lead at the K Club, finishing on 20 under par. That was three shots clear of the chasing pack. Leona Maguire finished fourth on 14 under, while Rory McIlroy is 10 under par ahead of the final round of the Tour Championship. He tees off shortly. Victor Hovland also teeing off shortly as the man to catch. He's on 15 under par. And in rowing, Ireland have finished the World Rowing Championships with a 3-medal haul after claiming 2 silvers on the final day. Fiona Murta came from 6th place to take 2nd in the women's single sculls after a powerful finish. Mags Cremin and Conan Pazaya also secured silver in the mixed double sculls. That's your latest news and sports update. I'm Daniel Pitcher. It's 6 minutes past 6.

And a very good evening to you. Happy Sunday evening. I trust we find you in good form. No Simon this weekend, so unfortunately, I'm afraid you're stuck with me until 8 o'clock. It's Paul.

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0: have for you.
1: Yes, sirree, they've had a busy old summer, let me tell you. Kingfisher there, and the sun will never settle. Lewis Capaldi, fresh from his headline at Electric Picnic last evening. Electric Picnic, of course, into the last knock-ins today. Still got a couple of great headliners to go later on, Amble and the Fontaines DC. And we started out with the Human League and Don't You Want Me on Kildare's KFM.

0: G'day's KFM. Elton John, Are You Ready for Love? They used that as the music for Sky Sports, I remember. It's going back a good few years now when it was coming up and they were advertising their new Premier League schedule. Anyways, still to come, we've got music on the way from Michael Mercaghi. We've got some Brian Kennedy and the Pretenders up in a few moments.
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0: It is KFM with Brian Kennedy there. Put the message in the box. That's the old world party song. And before that, the legendary Chrissy Hynde with The Pretenders and Don't Get Me Wrong. Let's find out what's happening around Kildare. It's diary time. Here's Ben.
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3: 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The Great Curra Escape. 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

0: I love that song. Ella Langley there with Choosing Texas. Ella Henderson in there with Ghost as well. And Michael Mercagi with Scared to Start. Got some Shaboozy on the way in a few moments' time. One of the headliners from Electric Picnic from a number of years ago, Florence and the Machine. She's on the way as well.
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2: The song has a tempo of about 103 beats per minute. That's close to the recommended rate for chest compressions during CPR. And ironically, the song is called Staying Alive by the Bee Gees.
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Toulouse KFM with Johnny Farnham there, and you're the voice as we head up towards the news at 7 o'clock. We shall go there in the company of one John Bon Jovi, in our neck of the woods actually as well, this weekend. And this will take us up towards news. You give Love a bad name.

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5: At 7 o'clock, good evening, I'm Ruth O'Connell. At least 8 people are dead and more than 20 unaccounted for after a passenger ferry capsized in the Mediterranean. 267 passengers and crew were on board when the catamaran flipped over in northern Cyprus as it headed to Turkey. A man in his 20s has been seriously injured after a violent disorder in Leopardstown in South Dublin. Gardaí were called to an incident involving a number of people at South County Business Park around 8:30 last night. The man's being treated in Beaumont Hospital where he's in a critical condition. Two other men in their 20s were brought to St Vincent's Hospital with non-life-threatening injuries. A man in his 20s has been arrested. A man's been arrested after two women were allegedly assaulted in an incident at a domestic residence in the Ballyogan area of Dublin. A number of individuals were involved and two women in their 20s were taken to hospital for treatment. One's being treated for injuries believed to be non-life-threatening while the second's undergoing further medical assessment. In the course of a follow-up operation involving Gardaí from Shankill and the Armed Support Unit, a man in his 30s was arrested at an address in the Dean's Grange area of East Dublin a short time later. He's currently being detained at a Garda station in the Dublin Metropolitan Region East. The Taoiseach has confirmed the state's personal investment scheme will include a tax-free threshold. Simon Harris also says a low tax rate will apply after that. The Finance Minister's announced adults in Ireland will be eligible to hold one investment account, with more details to be announced in the budget. Gardaí are appealing for witnesses after a fatal collision in Sligo. It happened shortly before 4 p.m. yesterday at Luke's Bridge, Gortnalec, near Grange. The incident involved a pedestrian and a van belonging to him. The man, who's in his 40s, was pronounced dead at the scene. Dublin is the least affordable county in the country for first-time buyers. New research from Chill Insurance shows a person needs to earn €108,000 to buy a standard home in the capital, more than twice the average yearly income. Wicklow and Kildare also require a six-figure salary to qualify for a mortgage. Social Democrats housing spokesperson Rory Hearn says house prices are not in line with what people can afford.
6: The fundamental problem is this gap that has grown between what people are earning and what developers are charging for the homes. And simply that gap now is at the point where we can see in Dublin, you have to be over 108,000 earning per year as a single person. There is a 60,000 gap between that and what the median income is. And it shows that we have house prices just completely out of whack with what ordinary people can afford.
5: The current Icelandic government will not be resuming European Union membership discussions. Almost 53% of ballots cast in yesterday's referendum were against the government's proposal to hold negotiations with Brussels. The no vote does not rule out the chance of Iceland resuming talks in the future. Yellow rain and thunderstorm warnings in place for the whole country this evening. There'll be heavy showers or longer spells of rain, with thunderstorms bringing some lightning and hail. The alert will last until 9 o'clock tonight, with a risk of localised flooding and difficult travelling conditions. And 80,000 people at Electric Picnic are making the most of the last few hours of the festival. Amble and Fontaines DC are providing the entertainment on the main stage, where the Saw Doctors were joined by All-Ireland champions Mayo during the Green and Red of Mayo. The EP veterans were delighted to be asked to perform there this evening.
7: Like, we couldn't have imagined it. We couldn't have imagined that we'd be sitting here today getting ready to go on the main stage of the picnic. This is our third gig in a row here now in the last 3 years, so fourth. So it is, yeah, such a rock and roll. But it's fantastic. And yes, the songs do the work. They're, you know, that's what goes out there to the people, and that's what they seem to buzz off. So, I mean, looking really forward to today. Hopefully the rain stays off.
5: And that's your news update at 7:04.
8: And in sport, Bruno Fernandes scored a hat-trick as Manchester United came from behind to thrash Ipswich 5-2 at Old Trafford. Leif Davis had put the visitors ahead before Fernandes levelled, with United scoring four times after the break. It's a first Premier League win of the season for Michael Carrick's side following last weekend's defeat at Hull. Chelsea made it 2-2 under Xabi Alonso after edging a 7-goal thriller against Brighton. The Blues led 3-0 before eventually holding on for a 4-3 victory. Cole Palmer scoring what proved to be the winner. Dominic Calvert-Lewin rescued a point for Leeds in a 1-1 draw with Brentford at Elland Road. Keith Andrews' side had gone ahead before the equaliser, and he's confident in the direction of his side.
9: The aim for us is to get better. So better is, it's pretty obvious where that brings us. The fact that we've kept the vast majority together, we've added real quality. I think if we keep really humble and hungry, which I have no doubt we will, we can achieve what we want to achieve this year. But there's a long way to go. We've played 2 games.
8: Sunderland picked up their first win of the season after beating Fulham by 1-0. At home, champions Shamrock Rovers came from 3-1 down to draw 3-3 with Derry City in the League of Ireland Premier Division, trailing 3-1 at half-time at the Ryan McBride Brandywell. Ellis Chapman with two of Derry's goals, Michael Duffy with the other. They were cancelled out by second-half goals from Graham Burke and Dylan Watts. In golf, Leona Maguire finished in a tie for fourth at the Women's Irish Open at the K Club. The Cavan golfer carded a final round 68 to finish 15 under par, matching her best result of the event. South Africa's Cassandra Alexander completed a wire-to-wire victory on 20 under, 3 shots clear of the chasing pack. Lauren Walsh was the next best Irish finisher in a tie for 24th on 8 under par. And Rory McIlroy is now 9 under on the final day of the Tour Championship, 6 shots off the leader Victor Hovland, who's 15 under par. And that's your latest news and sports update. I'm Daniel Pitcher. The time is coming up to 6 minutes past 7:00.

as Alan Partridge would have said back in the day, aha! That's aha there with Take On Me. We also heard from the Eagles and Take It Easy. It's all about taking it easy on a Sunday, even if it is the last knockins of the weekend.

It kind of reminds me, it's got a feel of one of those American rock classics out of Boston or Journey or one of those bands, Niall Horan there, and It Tastes So Good. And before that, we heard from Benson Boone with Beautiful Things. Here's Harry.

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Great song. Belinda Carlisle there, and Leave a Light on Kildare's KFM, and music producer extraordinaire Giorgio Moroder, together with Philip Oakey of the Human League, and together in Electric Dreams. That was from the movie of the same name.

as another one of those guys who just seemed to come and go very quickly. Portugal, the man there with Feel It Still on Kildare's KFM. Cian DeCrow and I will be waiting. And we started out that little threesome with Gnarls Barkley and CeeLo Green with Crazy. Yes, indeedy. KFM, Paul Power with you until 8 o'clock. In for Simon this week, here's Sienna Spiro.

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There he goes. Milky there, just the way you are. 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Do stick around and enjoy the rest of your Sunday. I'll speak to you tomorrow. Here's Rod Stewart to take us

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6: At 8 o'clock, good evening, I'm Ruth O'Connell. The captain and crew of a passenger ferry which capsized in the Mediterranean, killing at least 8 people, have been detained. Around double that number are missing after the catamaran took in water and turned over off the coast of northern Cyprus. 267 people were on board, heading to Turkey. A man in his 20s is in a critical condition after being injured in violent disorder in Leopardstown in Dublin. A number of people were involved in an incident at South County Business Park just before 8:30 last night. The man's being treated for serious injuries at Beaumont Hospital. Two other men in their 20s were taken to St Vincent's Hospital to be treated for non-life-threatening injuries. A man in his 20s is being questioned at a Garda station in the city. A man's been arrested after two women were allegedly assaulted in an incident at a domestic residence in the Ballyogan area of Dublin. A number of individuals were involved and two women in their 20s were taken to hospital for treatment. One's being treated for injuries believed to be non-life-threatening while the other's undergoing further medical assessment. In the course of a follow-up operation involving Gardaí from Shankill and the Armed Support Unit, a man in his 30s was arrested at an address in the Deansgrange area of East Dublin a short time later. He's currently being detained at a Garda station in the Dublin metropolitan region. Cryptocurrency and other extremely risky assets won't be eligible for the state's personal investment scheme. The finance minister today announced the system will have a tax-free threshold with a low rate charged after that. Simon Harris has called it a deep and structural change to how people use their money. Director of Financial Services Ireland, Patricia Callan, says deposit accounts are being devalued by rising inflation.
7: Whereas, for example, if you think your money was safe on deposit for the last 5 years, inflation will actually have reduced that by a quarter. So it's about educating people about financial literacy and trying to really get people to understand that actually cash is not risk-free, deposit is not risk-free, and that they will be much better off financially, personally, and obviously unleashing all of that money into the capital markets will help our broader European economy as well.
6: The current Icelandic government will not be resuming European Union membership discussions. Almost 53% of ballots cast in yesterday's referendum were against the government's proposal to hold negotiations with Brussels. The no vote does not rule out the chance of Iceland resuming talks in the future. However, Prime Minister Kristrún Frostadóttir says the government will not move forward with talks during its term, which runs until 2028.
8: We think it's crucial right now that we take stock, we make a decision of what we do with basically the proposal or the application at this point. But I want to make it absolutely clear. This government is not going forward with the accession talks this term. You can't have a referendum like this every 1 or 2 years. I'm not going to say things might not change in the future, but our promise was to ask, get a result, respect it.
6: And a yellow rain and thunderstorm warnings in place for the whole country this evening. There'll be heavy showers or longer spells of rain, with thunderstorms bringing some lightning and hail. The alert will last until 9 o'clock tonight, with a risk of localised flooding and difficult travelling conditions. And All-Ireland champions Mayo joined the Saw Doctors on the main stage at Electric Picnic this evening. The players were welcomed on during the Green and Red of Mayo. Mayo players Kobe McDonald and Jordan Flynn gave this reaction when stepping off the stage.
9: That is the coolest thing I've ever done. That was, I think it was probably a couple more than 50,000 too. That was nuts out there, but yeah, no, it's pretty cool.
10: No, that was absolutely outrageous. Like, that was probably one of the coolest things I've ever experienced.
6: And that's your news update at approaching 4 minutes past eight.
11: And in sport, Bruno Fernandes scored a hat-trick as Manchester United came from behind to thrash Ipswich 5-2 at Old Trafford. Leif Davis put the visitors ahead before Fernandes levelled, with United scoring four times after the break. It's a first Premier League win of the season for Michael Carrick's side following last weekend's defeat at Hull. While Chelsea made it two wins from two under Xabi Alonso after edging a seven-goal thriller against Brighton. The Blues led 3-0 before eventually holding on for a 4-3 victory and Cole Palmer scoring what proved to be the winner. Dominic Calvert-Lewin rescued a point for Leeds in a 1-1 draw with Brentford at Elland Road. Keith Andrews' side had gone ahead there before the equaliser, and he's confident though in the direction of his side.
12: The aim for us is to get better, so better is, it's pretty obvious where that brings us. The fact that we've kept the vast majority together, we've added real quality. I think if we keep really humble and hungry, which I have no doubt we will, we can achieve what we want to achieve this year, but there's a long way to go. We've played two games.
11: Sunderland have picked up their first Premier League win of the season after beating Fulham by 1-0. At home, champions Shamrock Rovers came from 3-1 down to draw 3-3 with Derry City in the League of Ireland's Premier Division. They trailed 3-1 at half-time at the Ryan McBride Brandywell. Ellis Chapman with two of Derry's goals, Michael Duffy with the other for the home side. They were cancelled out by second-half goals from Graham Burke and Dylan Watts. In golf, Leona Maguire finished in a tie for fourth at the Women's Irish Open at the K Club. The Cavan golfer carded a final round 68 to finish 15 under par, matching her best result at the event. South Africa's Cassandra Alexander completed a wire-to-wire victory on 20 under, three shots clear. Lauren Walsh was the next best Irish finisher on 8 under par. While Rory McIlroy is now up to 9 under par on the final day of the Tour Championship, the Ulsterman is 5 shots off the leaders Victor Hovland and Scottie Scheffler, who are both 14 under. That's your latest news and sports update. I'm Daniel Pitcher. It's 6 minutes past eight.

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1: Those children already have died from Fidrus ataxia, pretty much the same as Rory. 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Dad? Imagine a 16-year-old saying that to you after losing his brother, his best friend. Is there any heart at all there? Given the 200 for the next 5 years, hope and dignity.
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3: Horseport Ireland went into examinership this week. In The Irish Field this weekend, we ask how this happened and what does it mean for the sport horse sector. Following cancelled races at Bellaston and Clonmel, we look at how Irish racecourses are coping with climate change. Read the big interview with racehorse trainer Michael O'Callaghan, who has faced triumph and adversity this year. 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
6: At 9 o'clock, good evening, I'm Ruth O'Connell. The captain and crew of a passenger ferry which capsized in the Mediterranean, killing at least 8 people, have been detained. Around double that number are missing after the catamaran took in water and turned over off the coast of northern Cyprus. 267 people were on board heading to Turkey. A man in his 20s is in a critical condition after being injured in violent disorder in Leopardstown in Dublin. A number of people were involved in an incident at South County Business Park just before 8:30 last night. The man's being treated for serious injuries at Beaumont Hospital. Two other men in their 20s were taken to St Vincent's Hospital to be treated for non-life-threatening injuries. A man in his 20s is being questioned at a Garda station in the city. Meanwhile, a man's been arrested after two women in their 20s were allegedly assaulted at a domestic residence in the Ballyogan area of Dublin. A number of individuals were involved in the incident, which happened shortly before 8:30 this morning. One of the women's being treated for injuries believed to be non-life-threatening, while the other is undergoing further medical assessment. In the course of a follow-up operation involving Gardaí from Shankill and the Armed Support Unit, a man in his 30s was arrested a short time later at an address in the Dean's Grange area. He remains in Garda custody this evening. Cryptocurrency and other extremely risky assets will not be eligible for the state's personal investment scheme. The finance minister today announced the system will have a tax-free threshold with a low rate charged after that. Simon Harris has called it a deep and structural change to how Irish people use their money. Director of Financial Services Ireland, Patricia Callan, says deposit accounts are being devalued by rising inflation.
7: Whereas, for example, if you think your money was safe on deposit for the last 5 years, inflation will actually have reduced that by a quarter. So it's about educating people about financial literacy and trying to really get people to understand that actually cash is not risk-free, deposit is not risk-free, and that they would be much better off financially, personally, and obviously unleashing all of that money into the capital markets will help our broader European economy as well.
6: A security alert in County Louth over reports of a suspicious device in a residential area has ended. It was discovered in the Cox's Domain area of Dundalk shortly before 11 o'clock this morning. A cordon was established and the Army Explosive Ordnance Disposal Unit was called to the scene, which was declared safe shortly after 4:30 p.m. All affected residents have since returned to their homes. Investigations are ongoing. Anyone with information is being asked to contact Dundalk Garda Station or the Garda Confidential Line. Single people are locked out of the housing market, according to the Social Democrats. Research from Chill Insurance shows a single first-time buyer in Dublin, Kildare or Wicklow needs to be on a six-figure salary to buy a standard home. The capital is the least affordable county in the country, with an income of €108,000 required to qualify for a mortgage. Social Democrats housing spokesperson Rory Hearn says there needs to be a delivery of genuinely affordable housing.
8: In particular for single people, there is just no chance of being able to buy a home. And a lot of the housing measures we hear are, you know, aimed at couples. But what this shows is that for a single, you know, earning household or for a single person, just the housing market is just, it's completely, they're locked out of it. And what we need are measures that will actually deliver a genuine supply of affordable housing and not simply propping up the market and subsidising the market with various help to buy schemes.
6: And All-Ireland champions Mayo joined the Saw Doctors on the main stage at Electric Picnic this evening. The players were welcomed on during the green and red of Mayo. Mayo players Kobe Donald and Jordan Flynn gave this reaction when stepping off the stage.
9: That is the coolest thing I've ever done. That was, I think it was probably a couple of more than 50,000 too. That was nuts out there, but yeah, no, it's pretty cool.
10: No, that was absolutely outrageous. Like, that was probably one of the coolest things I've ever experienced.
6: And that's your news update at 4 minutes past nine.
11: And in sport, Chelsea made it two Premier League wins from two games as they won a thriller against Brighton 4-3. Cole Palmer completed the scoring for the hosts. It was a winning debut for goalkeeper Emi Martinez, who says he couldn't turn down a move to Stamford Bridge.
12: I knew how big this club is and what we want to achieve this season. I came here to help. You know, I've done an amazing 7 years at Aston Villa, and I come here to challenge myself and trying to win the Premier League.
11: While Bruno Fernandes scored a hat-trick as Manchester United came from behind to beat Ipswich 5-2 and claim their first league win of the season, Dominic Calvert-Lewin struck within 11 minutes remaining to earn Leeds a 1-1 draw at home to Brentford, and Wilson Isidore scored the only goal as Sunderland picked up a first win of the campaign, a 1-0 victory over Fulham. At home, substitute Dylan Watts scored what could prove to be a massive goal for Shamrock Rovers in the League of Ireland title race. It was the recovery for the champions, who were 3-1 down to Derry City, and they left the Ryan McBride Brandywell with a 3-3 draw that has Stephen Bradley's side 5 points clear at the top of the table. In golf, Leona Maguire finished in a tie for fourth at the Women's Irish Open at the K Club. The Cavan golfer carded a final round 68 to finish 15 under par, matching her best result at the event. South Africa's Cassandra Alexander completed a wire-to-wire victory on 20 under par. There was 3 shots clear of the chasing pack. Lauren Walsh was 8 under. Rory McIlroy is 8 under par on the final day of the Tour Championship. The Ulsterman 6 shots off leaders Victor Hovland and Scotty Scheffler, both 14 under par. And Max Kremen finished the World Rowing Championships with 2 medals after taking silver alongside Conan Pazea in the mixed double sculls. It follows her gold with Zoe Hyde in the women's double on Friday, while Fiona Murta also claimed silver in the single sculls today. Ireland finished the championships in Amsterdam with a gold and 2 silver medals. And that's your latest news and sports update. I'm Daniel Pitcher. It's 6 minutes past nine.

0: The swing era of music was born in the USA in the 1920s and 1930s. It started a golden age of music which has endured for over 100 years. We mark that era of music every Monday evening from 7 until 8 p.m. on KFM. 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
2: At 10 o'clock, good evening, I'm Ruth O'Connell. The captain and crew of a passenger ferry which capsized in the Mediterranean, killing at least 8 people, have been detained. Around double that number are missing after the catamaran took in water and turned over off the coast of northern Cyprus. 267 people were on board, heading to Turkey. A man in his 20s is in a critical condition after being injured in a violent disorder in Dublin. Gardaí and emergency services received reports of an incident involving a number of people in Leopardstown. Maggie Chambers reports.
3: Gardaí are investigating the incident, which occurred last night at South County Business Park at around 8:25. A man in his 20s is being treated at Beaumont Hospital, where he remains in a critical condition. Two other men in their 20s were brought to St Vincent's Hospital for treatment of non-life-threatening injuries. A man in his 20s has been arrested and is being held at a Garda station in the capital. An incident room has been set up at Dundrum Garda station, and Gardaí are appealing for any witnesses to come forward.
2: A security alert in County Louth over reports of a suspicious device in a residential area has ended. It was discovered in the Cox's Domain area of Dundalk shortly before 11 o'clock this morning. A cordon was established and the Army Explosive Ordnance Disposal Unit was called to the scene, which was declared safe shortly after 4:30 this evening. All affected residents have since returned to their homes. A man remains in Garda custody after two women in their 20s were allegedly assaulted at a domestic residence in the Ballyogan area of Dublin. A number of individuals were involved in the incident, which happened shortly before 8:30 this morning. One of the women's being treated for injuries believed to be non-life-threatening, while the other's undergoing further medical assessment. The suspect was arrested a short time later at an address in the Deansgrange area in a follow-up operation involving Gardaí from Shankill and the Armed Support Unit. Single people are locked out of the housing market, according to the Social Democrats. Research from Chill Insurance shows a single first-time buyer in Dublin, Kildare or Wicklow needs to be on a six-figure salary to buy a standard home. The capital is the least affordable county in the country, with an income of €108,000 required to qualify for a mortgage. Social Democrats housing spokesperson Rory Hearn says there needs to be a delivery of genuinely affordable housing.
4: In particular for single people, there is just no chance of being able to buy a home. And a lot of the housing measures we hear are, you know, aimed at couples. But what this shows is that for a single, you know, earning household or for a single person, just the housing market is just, it's completely, they're locked out of it. And what we need are measures that will actually deliver a genuine supply of affordable housing and not simply propping up the market and subsidising the market with various help to buy schemes.
2: Homes and businesses in Youghal in County Cork may experience low water pressure or interruptions tonight. It's due to production issues at the local water treatment plant following a deterioration in the quality of the raw water source. Ishka Éireann crews are working to protect the water supply and restore normal operations as quickly as possible. However, with reservoir levels continuing to fall, some customers may experience a loss of normal water supply. And the head of Electric Picnic denies there are crowd control issues at the festival. It comes as access to the Electric Arena was closed off last night during Duc de Mont, while on Friday, Armand Van Helden's set on the Smirnoff stage was cancelled completely. Festival organiser Melvin Benn says it wasn't possible to move Duc de Mont to a bigger stage.
5: Yes, we had to hold people back for Duc de Mont because he's become bigger than we anticipated and there was no opportunity to put him onto the main stage. So for me, it just worked perfectly well. There will be opportunities, and there's an occasional artist that becomes bigger than we anticipate on a particular stage. Where we can, we move them. We've done that with Skepta, for instance, today.
2: And that's your news update at 10:04.
6: And in sport, Chelsea made it two Premier League wins from two games as they won a thriller against Brighton 4-3. Cole Palmer completed the scoring for the hosts. It was a winning debut for goalkeeper Emi Martinez, who says he couldn't turn down a move to Stamford Bridge.
7: I knew how big this club is and what we want to achieve this season. I came here to help. You know, I've done an amazing 7 years at Aston Villa, and I come here to challenge myself and trying to win the Premier League.
6: While Bruno Fernandes scored a hat-trick as Manchester United came from behind to beat Ipswich 5-2 and claim their first league win of the season, Dominic Calvert-Lewin struck within 11 minutes remaining to earn Leeds a 1-1 draw at home to Brentford, and Wilson Isidore scored the only goal as Sunderland picked up a first win of the campaign, a 1-0 victory over Fulham. At home, substitute Dylan Watts scored what could prove to be a massive goal for Shamrock Rovers in the League of Ireland title race. It was the recovery for the champions, who were 3-1 down to Derry City, and they left the Ryan McBride Brandywell with a 3-3 draw that has Stephen Bradley's side 5 points clear at the top of the table. In golf, Leona Maguire finished in a tie for fourth at the Women's Irish Open at the K Club. The Cavan golfer carded a final round 68 to finish 15 under par, matching her best result at the event. South Africa's Cassandra Alexander completed a wire-to-wire victory on 20 under par. There was 3 shots clear of the chasing pack. Lauren Walsh was 8 under. Rory McIlroy is 8 under par on the final day of the Tour Championship. The Ulsterman 6 shots off leaders Victor Hovland and Scotty Scheffler, both 14 under par. And Max Kremen finished the World Rowing Championships with 2 medals after taking silver alongside Conan Pazea in the mixed double sculls. It follows her gold with Zoe Hyde in the women's double on Friday, while Fiona Murta also claimed silver in the single sculls today. Ireland finished the championships in Amsterdam with a gold and 2 silver medals. And that's your latest news and sports update. I'm Daniel Pitcher. It's 6 minutes past 9.

0: Hey, it's Paul here. Don't forget to join me every day from 3 o'clock for K-Drive in association with Fitzpatrick's Garages of Naas Kildare and Tullamore. We'll have the birthday club, lots and lots of your favourite songs, a little bit of romance on the radio. Yeah, sure, why ever not? And we'll keep an eye on the traffic and travel for you as well. That's K-Drive, Monday to Friday here on Kildare's KFM. I'll pick up about 3.
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1: This is something that started about 9 days ago in the greater Kilteel area. We've also had reports of a similar incident over towards Kilbride. So what's happening and what sets this apart from other dumping issues is the fact that this culprit is dumping the material in the middle of the road and setting it on fire. Apart from the dangers in the current climate of everything being so dry of that fire catching, the fact the endangerment of people travelling that road of setting on fire shows a total callousness on this person's behalf.
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2: At 11 o'clock, good evening, I'm Ruth O'Connell. The captain and crew of a passenger ferry which capsized in the Mediterranean, killing at least 8 people, have been detained. Around double that number are missing after the catamaran took in water and turned over off the coast of northern Cyprus. 267 people were on board, heading to Turkey. Oceanography lecturer Dr. Simon Boxall says attention will soon turn to what's happened.
3: Did it strike something and take one of the hulls out? This is the sort of vessel that wouldn't come out if it was very rough, but those seas aren't bad. It's a bit choppy, but there's nothing there that would upset a vessel of that size.
2: A man in his 20s is in a critical condition after being injured in a violent disorder incident in Dublin. Gardaí and emergency services received reports of an incident involving a number of people in Leopardstown. Maggie Chambers reports.
4: Gardaí are investigating the incident, which occurred last night at South County Business Park at around 25 past 8. A man in his 20s is being treated at Beaumont Hospital, where he remains in a critical condition. Two other men in their 20s were brought to St Vincent's Hospital for treatment of non-life-threatening injuries. A man in his 20s has been arrested and is being held at a Garda station in the capital. An incident room has been set up at Dundrum Garda station, and Gardaí are appealing for any witnesses to come forward.
2: A security alert in County Louth over reports of a suspicious device in a residential area has ended. It was discovered in the Cox's Domain area of Dundalk shortly before 11 o'clock this morning. A cordon was established and the Army Explosive Ordnance Disposal Unit was called to the scene, which was declared safe shortly after 4:30 p.m. All affected residents have since returned to their homes. A man remains in Garda custody after two women in their 20s were allegedly assaulted at a domestic residence in the Ballyogan area of Dublin. A number of individuals were involved in the incident, which happened shortly before 8:30 this morning. One of the women's being treated for injuries believed to be non-life-threatening, while the other's undergoing further medical assessment. The suspect was arrested a short time later at an address in the Dean's Grange area in a follow-up operation involving Gardaí from Shankill and the Armed Support Unit. Environmental measures can't continue to be the fall guy every time there's an energy crisis. That's the message from climate group Friends of the Earth, who are accusing the government of flip-flopping on its carbon tax commitments. The government's considering delaying the planned increase to the carbon tax to ease the pressure of high fuel costs. Friends of the Earth CEO Deirdre Duffy wants a full comprehensive review if the increase is to be pushed back.
5: Any review of a really important measure for our climate action programme needs consultation, particularly with the Just Transition Commission, which is a key part of what the carbon tax is used for, but then the other bodies that the state has to advise on climate action. They also should really be talking to affected communities that will lose out on potentially on retrofitting or other kind of supports.
2: The head of Electric Picnic denies there are crowd control issues at the festival. It comes as access to the electric arena was closed off last night during Duke Dumont, while on Friday Armand van Helden's set on the Smirnoff stage was cancelled completely. Festival organiser Melvin Benn says it wasn't possible to move Duke Dumont to a bigger stage.
6: Yes, we had to hold people back for Duke Dumont because he's become bigger than we anticipated and there was no opportunity to put him onto the main stage. So for me, it just worked perfectly well. There will be opportunities, and there's an occasional artist that becomes bigger than we anticipate on a particular stage. Where we can, we move them. We've done that with Skepta, for instance, today,
2: The Traitors Ireland has returned for Series 2. Showrunners teased a big twist for the first episode, which was filmed once more in Slane Castle this year. The three traitors who were originally chosen picked a fourth traitor who they were told would have the final say on who will be the first of the 23 contestants to be murdered. And that's your news update at 4 minutes past 11.
7: And in sport, Chelsea survived a spirited Brighton fight back to make it 2-2 under Xabi Alonso with a 4-3 victory at Stamford Bridge. Cole Palmer grabbed the decisive goal after the Blues had raced into an early 3-0 lead. Bruno Fernandes, meanwhile, hit a hat-trick as Manchester United secured their first Premier League win of the season, beating Ipswich 5-2. United had fallen behind at Old Trafford before responding with 5 goals, including 4 in the second half. Dominic Calvert-Lewin rescued Leeds a point as they drew 1-1 with Brighton. Brentford at Elland Road. Sunderland celebrating a first league victory of the campaign after a 1-0 win over Fulham. Wilson Isidore with the only goal. At home, Shamrock Rovers stretched their lead at the top of the Premier Division to 5 points after a dramatic 3-3 draw away to Derry City. The Hoops trailed 3-1 at half-time before Graham Burke pulled one back with 18 minutes remaining. Substitute Dylan Watts then struck the equaliser. 8 minutes later, less than a minute after coming on, boss Stephen Bradley was very pleased with the side's reaction to going behind.
0: The first 25 minutes, 30 minutes, we started really, really slow. And to be fair to Derry, they started really well. So they took advantage of that. But we made some poor decisions, tired decisions. And it took us to go two down to wake up, really. But our response was incredible.
7: And in athletics, Sophie O'Sullivan has moved to second on the all-time Irish 800 metres list after setting a new personal best in Italy. The 24-year-old clocked 1 minute 58.60 seconds to finish second, just 900ths outside of Kieran McGeehan's Irish record. Rashida Alalekhe was sixth in the 200 metres in the same meeting in a time of 22.03 seconds. Elsewhere, Sophie Becker moved to second on the Irish all-time 300 metres after clocking in at 36.99 in Poland. And that's your latest news and sports update. I'm Daniel Pitcher. The time is coming up to 6 minutes past the hour.

0: 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Don't forget to join me every day from 3 o'clock for K-Drive in association with Fitzpatrick's Garages of Naas Kildare and Tullamore. We'll have the birthday club, lots and lots of your favourite songs, a little bit of romance on the radio. Yeah, sure, why ever not? And we'll keep an eye on the traffic and travel for you as well. That's K-Drive, Monday to Friday here on Kildare's KFM. I'll pick up about 3.
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0: Hey, it's Paul here. Don't forget to join me every day from 3 o'clock for K-Drive in association with Fitzpatrick's Garages of Naas Kildare and Tullamore. We'll have the birthday club, lots and lots of your favourite songs, a little bit of romance on the radio. Yeah, sure, why ever not? And we'll keep an eye on the traffic and travel for you as well. That's K-Drive, Monday to Friday here on Kildare's KFM. I'll pick up about 3.
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2: At midnight, good morning, I'm Ruth O'Connell. The captain and crew of a passenger ferry which capsized in the Mediterranean, killing at least 8 people, have been detained. Around double that number are missing after the catamaran took in water and turned over off the coast of northern Cyprus. 267 people were on board heading to Turkey. Man in his 20s is in a critical condition after being injured in a violent disorder in Dublin. Gardaí and emergency services received reports of an incident involving a number of people in Leopardstown. Maggie Chambers reports.
3: Gardaí are investigating the incident, which occurred last night at South County Business Park at around 25 past 8. A man in his 20s is being treated at Beaumont Hospital, where he remains in a critical condition. Two other men in their 20s were brought to St Vincent's Hospital for treatment of non-life-threatening injuries. A man in his 20s has been arrested and is being held at a Garda station in the capital. An incident room has been set up at Dundrum Garda station, and Gardaí are appealing for any witnesses to come forward.
2: A security alert in County Louth over reports of a suspicious device in a residential area has ended. It was discovered in the Cox's Domain area of Dundalk shortly before 11 o'clock on Sunday morning. A cordon was established and the Army Explosive Ordnance Disposal Unit was called to the scene, which was declared safe shortly after 4:30 p.m. All affected residents have since returned to their homes. Environmental measures can't continue to be the fall guy every time there is an energy crisis. That's the message from climate group Friends of the Earth, who are accusing the government of flip-flopping on its carbon tax commitments. The government's considering delaying the planned increase to the carbon tax to ease the pressure of high fuel costs. Friends of the Earth CEO Deirdre Duffy wants a comprehensive review if the increase is to be pushed back.
4: Any review of a really important measure for our climate action programme needs consultation, particularly with the Just Transition Commission, which is a key part of what the carbon tax is used for. But then the other bodies that the state has to advise on climate action, they also should really be talking to affected communities that will lose out on potentially on retrofitting or other kind of supports.
2: A man remains in Garda custody after two women in their 20s were allegedly assaulted at a domestic residence in the Ballyogan area of Dublin. A number of individuals were involved in the incident, which happened shortly before 8:30 on Sunday morning. One of the women's being treated for injuries believed to be non-life-threatening, while the other is undergoing further medical assessment. The suspect was arrested a short time later at an address in the Dean's Grange area in a follow-up operation involving Gardaí from Shankill and the Armed Support Unit. The head of Electric Picnic denies there are crowd control issues at the festival. It comes as access to the Electric Arena was closed off last night during Duke Dumont, while on Friday, Armand van Helden's set on the Smirnoff stage was cancelled completely. Festival organiser Melvin Benn says it wasn't possible to move Duke Dumont to a bigger stage.
5: Yes, we had to hold people back for Duke Dumont because he's become bigger than we anticipated and there was no opportunity to put him onto the main stage. So for me, it just worked perfectly well. There will be opportunities, and there's an occasional artist that becomes bigger than we anticipate on a particular stage. Where we can, we move them. We've done that with Skepta, for instance, today.
2: And the Traitors Ireland has returned for Series 2. Showrunners teased a big twist for the first episode, which was filmed once more in Slane Castle this year. The three traitors who were originally chosen picked a fourth traitor who they were told would have the final say on who will be the first of the 23 contestants to be murdered. Those hoping to win the prize include a singer-songwriter, an actor, a psychotherapist and an assistant professor. And that's your news update at 4 minutes past the hour.
6: And in sport, Chelsea survived a spirited Brighton fight back to make it 2-2 under Xabi Alonso with a 4-3 victory at Stamford Bridge. Cole Palmer grabbed the decisive goal after the Blues had raced into an early 3-0 lead. Bruno Fernandes, meanwhile, hit a hat-trick as Manchester United secured their first Premier League win of the season, beating Ipswich 5-2. United had fallen behind at Old Trafford before responding with 5 goals, including 4 in the second half. Dominic Calvert-Lewin rescued Leeds a point as they drew 1-1 with Brentford at Elland Road. Sunderland celebrating a first league victory of the campaign after a 1-0 win over Fulham. Wilson Isidore with the only goal. At home, Shamrock Rovers stretched their lead at the top of the Premier Division to 5 points after a dramatic 3-3 draw away to Derry City. The Hoops trailed 3-1 at half-time before Graham Burke pulled one back with 18 minutes remaining. Substitute Dylan Watts then struck the equaliser 8 minutes later, less than a minute after coming on. Boss Stephen Bradley was very pleased with the side's reaction to going behind.
7: The first 25 minutes, 30 minutes, we started really, really slow. And to be fair to Derry, they started really well, so they took advantage of that. But we made some poor decisions, tired decisions. And it took us to go two down to wake up, really. But our response was incredible.
6: And in athletics, Sophie O'Sullivan has moved to second on the all-time Irish 800 metres list after setting a new personal best in Italy. The 24-year-old clocked 1 minute 58.60 seconds to finish second, just 900ths outside of Kieran McGeehan's Irish record. Rashida Alalekhe was sixth in the 200 metres in the same meeting in a time of 22.03 seconds. Elsewhere, Sophie Becker moved to second on the Irish all-time 300 metres after clocking in at 36.99 in Poland. And that's your latest news and sports update. I'm Daniel Pitcher. The time is coming up to 6 minutes past the hour.

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1: The song has a tempo of about 103 beats per minute. That's close to the recommended rate for chest compressions during CPR. And ironically, the song is called Stayin' Alive by the Bee Gees.
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